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Happy Tuesday. Brooke Michaels here to spend some time with you all the way from 7 to midnight. Up next, we have some Hillary Duff keeping things fresh. 106.7 WJJY. She

0: Olivia Rodrigo, 106.7 WJJY. Before Olivia, we heard from One Direction and Miss Hillary Duff, a.k.a. you might know her as Lizzie McGuire. Up next, we have that forecast, 106.7 WJJY.
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10: I'm meteorologist Mace Michaels. For tonight, a mostly clear sky, a low in the mid-40s. Sunny and pleasant again for tomorrow, a high to the upper 60s. And we'll look for more sunshine on Thursday. Highs into the low 60s. A warming trend through the rest of the week into next weekend. 70s ahead. 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Right now, it's 70 degrees.

1067 WJJY. Okay, for today's poll, I have another fun one. Women who didn't grow up with guys around, what genuinely surprised you about living with a man? I cannot wait for these answers. Give me a text, 828-1067.

0: 1067 WJJY. So I asked you, women who did not grow up with guys around, what genuinely surprised you about living with a man? And we did get some fun answers. They leave their shoes in the most inconvenient possible places. Why am I always tripping on shoes? The amount a young man can eat. Yes, that one is astonishing. Gas. I don't understand how they're chronically gassy. It's the seventh wonder of the world. The noise, breathing, walking, opening a bag of chips. It all sounds louder somehow. Socks everywhere. Dude runs at like 98 degrees. Constant heat output. Last one here is it's a good one. The amount of time spent in the bathroom. Yes, men, what are you doing in there? 1067 WJJY.
1: 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We share the behind the scenes of a beautiful log home. And as always, we have book recommendations, delicious recipes, fishing hotspots, and so much more. 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
10: I'm meteorologist Mace Michaels. For tonight, a mostly clear sky, a low in the mid-40s. Sunny and pleasant again for tomorrow, a high to the upper 60s. And we'll look for more sunshine on Thursday, highs into the low 60s. A warming trend through the rest of the week into next weekend, 70s ahead. 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

Bruno Mars with Carol G. Or is it Carol G with Bruno Mars on 106.7 WJJY? So I know the weather today feels like a nice, beautiful summer day. But fall, you know, it technically is fall. So we got to talk about chili. It's the Lakes Area United Way annual chili cook-off. The theme is community heroes, honoring those who serve our community. It's going to take place Wednesday, October 14th at the Northern Pacific Center in Brainerd. Hours are from 11 to 1.

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Thanks to our friends at Lake Latitude in Nisswa, we have $236.51. 236.51.

1067 WJJY. You know the day. Let's talk about the weather today. I know it's such a typical, stereotypical Midwestern thing to do, but just wow. The sunshine, the warmth, the fresh fall crisp air. You combine all those things, and I know it's not possible that anybody had a bad day today. 1067 WJJY. It's

0: 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We have Selena Gomez on the way just after your forecast.
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9: I'm meteorologist Mace Michaels. For tonight, a mostly clear sky, a low in the mid-40s. Sunny and pleasant again for tomorrow, a high to the upper 60s. And we'll look for more sunshine on Thursday, highs into the low 60s. A warming trend through the rest of the week into next weekend, 70s ahead. 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

1067 WJJY. It is Brooke Michaels, and we're going to talk Halloween costumes coming up here. A new survey is based off of only 2,000 Americans, but still the results are kind of fun. Found that 76% of people do not plan to dress up this year. And we want to know, what are the top 10 Halloween costumes that people, they're over it. Stay tuned. 1067 WJJY. You're not the

0: Teddy Swims right here on 106.7 WJJY. So as promised, I have a list of the top 10 Halloween costumes. People are over it. Forget it. Let's leave them in the past. Number one is anything R-rated. Don't try to spice any of these outfits up. Number two, pirate. Well, that's what one of my kids is being for Halloween this year. So this is for adults, by the way. Number three, Joker. Four, cowboy/cowgirl. Number five, Harley Quinn. Six, hippie, minion, thing one and thing two. Number nine, Where's Waldo? And 10, a mime. So if you plan on being any of those things this year, just go ahead and still do it. 106.7 WJJY.
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9: I'm meteorologist Mace Michaels. For tonight, a mostly clear sky, a low in the mid-40s. Sunny and pleasant again for tomorrow, a high to the upper 60s. And we'll look for more sunshine on Thursday. Highs into the low 60s. A warming trend through the rest of the week into next weekend. 70s ahead. 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Currently at 64 degrees.
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Sarah Brelli's 106.7 WJJY. Let's talk Hockey Day Minnesota 2027. Because guess what? That is only a couple months away, and it's going to be in Brainerd right here in our hometown. They're looking for some volunteers to help with fan experiences, event operations, logistics, and more throughout Hockey Day weekend, the days leading up to it. 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

1067 WJJY. That was Smash Mouth with Walking on the Sun. And if you win our cash call tomorrow morning, well, you're going to feel like you're walking on the sun. You're going to feel like you are walking on water. And in order to win it, you need to know the amount. So I'm here to bring you a cash call update. Thanks to Lake Latitude in Nisswa, $236.51. 236.51. Oh,

1067 WJJY. So has anybody been watching anything good lately? The other night, I was feeling kind of tired, but I was like, you know what? I need some downtime. And I scrolled through Netflix, and I scrolled, and I scrolled, and I eventually gave up and just went to bed instead. So I could use some pointers. I just finished the series Doc, D-O-C, and I really, really enjoyed that one. In the evenings, sometimes what I tend to look for is something to just kind of decompress the brain. You know, I don't want to think too hard. So any suggestions, and I am willing to take them. 106.7 WJJY.

0: 1067 WJJY. Brooke Michaels here, and we are jamming out to Rosé, Imagine Dragons, and Tame Impala. We have Ed Sheeran ready to serenade us this 9 o'clock hour. But first, I'm going to tell you, what does your forecast look like coming up the rest of the week?
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12: I'm meteorologist Mace Michaels. For tonight, a mostly clear sky, a low in the mid-40s. Sunny and pleasant again for tomorrow, a high to the upper 60s. And we'll look for more sunshine on Thursday, highs into the low 60s. A warming trend through the rest of the week into next weekend, 70s ahead. 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Currently at 64 degrees.

Shabozy on 106.7 WJJY. Let's talk haircuts, shall we? I've actually recently been complaining about this. I have two little boys, and bringing them in for their haircuts, it takes a total, between the two of them, of, I would say, maybe 15 minutes. Sorry if you are a hairstylist, but $60 for two little boy haircuts, and I need to figure out how to cut hair myself because I can't keep up with this. And evidently, it turns out that haircut prices are on the rise across the U.S. We're going to dive into exactly what people are paying coming up. 106.7 WJJY.

0: 1067 WJJY. So looking pretty these days, it's not cheap. What's the average cost? Why are haircuts going up in price? Well, it found that across the U.S., the average cut now costs about $56, with the women's cuts averaging $69 and men's around $43. But where you live also makes a huge difference. The cheapest average haircut can be found in Omaha, Nebraska at about $31, while New Yorkers are shelling out $148 on average. There you have it. That's what's going on. 106.7 WJ.
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2: And it's a major position of need for the Vikings. 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I think everyone agrees if he's healthy, he could be a stud. But it's the question marks around the value of the player and like what you could have gotten and maybe gamed the system where the Vikings process is under a microscope.
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13: I'm meteorologist Mace Michaels. For tonight, a mostly clear sky, a low in the mid-40s. Sunny and pleasant again for tomorrow, a high to the upper 60s. And we'll look for more sunshine on Thursday. Highs into the low 60s. A warming trend through the rest of the week into next weekend. 70s ahead. Everything you need for a great barbecue. 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Currently at 64 degrees.
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Stella Lefty with Boston, 106.7 WJJY. Well, tomorrow, the 7th, October 7th, it's the last day to donate anything to the Coach for Kids drive. So if you're a procrastinator like me, you still have some time all the way through tomorrow. You can donate any gently used or new coats of any size, winter mittens and gloves, hats and scarves, boots, snow pants, anything to keep those kiddos warm as the weather eventually is going to get cold here.

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1067 WJJY. Time to talk about what is our big B-Bay deal of the day for October 6th. Well, it looks like we have Just Juice $15 certificate for only $7.50. And regardless of the name Just Juice, this is not just juice, but some good nutrition. 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

0: 1067 WJJY, keeping the vibes up on this fine Tuesday. Justin Bieber, Pink, and Cameron Whitcomb. We have the forecast now because, come on, guys, it's time to plan our outfits for tomorrow.
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12: Here's your Lakes Area weather on 1067 WJJY.
13: I'm meteorologist Mace Michaels. For tonight, a mostly clear sky, a low in the mid-40s. Sunny and pleasant again for tomorrow, a high to the upper 60s. And we'll look for more sunshine on Thursday. Highs into the low 60s. A warming trend through the rest of the week into next weekend. 70s ahead. 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Currently at 62 degrees. 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

1067 WJJY. It's Brooke Michaels, and it is football season. And regardless if you watch a ton of football or not, the energy is still, it's still living in the air. And with that energy comes some rituals. We're going to dive into some statistics here on how many people have game day rituals that they follow because they think it helps their team win.

0: Gracie Abrams with Hit the Wall on 106.7 WJJY. So a new survey of football fans found that nearly 60% have at least one game day ritual they absolutely refuse to break. And more than a third actually believe those routines can affect the outcome of the game. Oh, such silly little boys. The most popular traditions: wearing lucky clothes, watching from the same spot every week, and eating the exact same snacks. I love this. You know what? You do what you got to do. 106.7 WJJY.
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2: I'm meteorologist Mace Michaels. For tonight, a mostly clear sky, a low in the mid-40s. Sunny and pleasant again for tomorrow, a high to the upper 60s. And we'll look for more sunshine on Thursday, highs into the low 60s. A warming trend through the rest of the week into next weekend, 70s ahead. 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Currently at 62 degrees.
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Coming up this Thursday is the second annual Choose Kindness event at Forest View Middle School right in Baxter from 5:30 to 7:30, and all are welcome. 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Like a

106.7 WJJY, a little Post Malone with Circles. And this Thursday evening, starting at 7 p.m., we have a home volleyball game for the Brainerd Warriors versus Ricoree. So let's all go fill up those bleachers and support those volleyball players. 106.7 WJJY.

0: 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Now, we're going to talk about the weather because this is the Midwest. 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
14: I'm meteorologist Mace Michaels. For tonight, a mostly clear sky, a low in the mid-40s. Sunny and pleasant again for tomorrow, a high to the upper 60s. And we'll look for more sunshine on Thursday, highs into the low 60s. A warming trend through the rest of the week into next weekend, 70s ahead. 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

1067 WJJY. Who is a fan of Brad Pitt? Who would love to hear a fun fact about Brad Pitt? Well, Brad Pitt was playing Achilles in Troy. He actually injured his Achilles tendon. Oh, the irony. 1067 WJJY.

0: 1067 WJJY. It is Brooke Michaels. And if anybody out there is like me and you love a good arts and crafts festival, well, mark your calendars for this Saturday, October 10th from 9 to 3 at the Brainerd High School. They ask that you enter through the main doors of the Gitche Zibi Center for the Arts and then come shop for fun, unique items, many handcrafted by very talented local vendors, and a good chance to maybe snatch up a gift or two for Christmas. 1067 WJJY.
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9: I'm meteorologist Mace Michaels. For tonight, a mostly clear sky, a low in the mid-40s. Sunny and pleasant again for tomorrow, a high to the upper 60s. And we'll look for more sunshine on Thursday. Highs into the low 60s. A warming trend through the rest of the week into next weekend. 70s ahead. 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

Tame Impala with Loser on 106.7 WJJY. Well, guys, it's time for your last cash call update of the evening. 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

Colby Calais with Bubbly on 106.7 WJJY, a song that I listened to a lot in high school to end our time together. 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
2: From ABC News, I'm Dave Packer. For the first time since her botched execution nearly a week ago in Tennessee, attorneys for convicted murderer Krista Pike say she's awake and speaking. ABC's Faith Abube reports.
3: Her lawyer saying in part in a statement that against all odds, Krista Pike is conscious, speaking, and continues to receive critical medical care. Despite the severe damage she endured to her arms, she's still handcuffed and shackled to the bed. Adding they are grateful to the first responders and medical team who, quote, treated Krista like a human and provided exceptional care to her.
2: An outside law firm has been named in the Cornell University rape investigation. More from ABC's Peter Haralambos.
4: This investigation is going to be spearheaded by former Deputy Attorney General under the Obama administration, Sally Yates, through her law firm, King & Spalding. According to a statement, the Board of Trustees now has a special committee leading this, that this investigation is going to cover not only this 2024 incident and the school's response to it, but Cornell's broader policies when it comes to reports of sexual violence on campus and how they proceed with Title IX investigations.
2: Authorities in California are calling it a house of horrors where nearly two dozen children were living in a home. At least 14 of them allegedly abused. All 21 children were taken from the home, and the parents have been charged with child abuse and neglect. L.A. County D.A. Nathan Hochman says the children born via surrogacy were subjected to staying in rooms called learning centers all day where nannies would be instructed to beat them.
5: And what was going on has been alleged in the complaint of that discipline is nothing short of absolute physical abuse, beatings, and punishment on a daily basis.
2: In the Middle East, forces of the Saudi-led coalition fighting in Yemen have recaptured several key areas around the strategic Bab el-Mandab Strait. 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
7: I'm meteorologist Mace Michaels. For tonight, a mostly clear sky, a low in the mid-40s. Sunny and pleasant again for tomorrow, a high to the upper 60s. And we'll look for more sunshine on Thursday. Highs into the low 60s. A warming trend through the rest of the week into next weekend. 70s ahead. Everything you need for a great barbecue. 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Currently 57 degrees.

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15: I'm meteorologist Mace Michaels. For tonight, a mostly clear sky, a low in the mid-40s. Sunny and pleasant again for tomorrow, a high to the upper 60s. And we'll look for more sunshine on Thursday, highs into the low 60s. A warming trend through the rest of the week into next weekend, 70s ahead. 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Currently 57 degrees.
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5: I'm meteorologist Mace Michaels. For tonight, a mostly clear sky, a low in the mid-40s. Sunny and pleasant again for tomorrow, a high to the upper 60s. And we'll look for more sunshine on Thursday, highs into the low 60s. A warming trend through the rest of the week into next weekend, 70s ahead. 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
9: I'm meteorologist Mace Michaels. For tonight, a mostly clear sky, a low in the mid-40s. Sunny and pleasant again for tomorrow, a high to the upper 60s. And we'll look for more sunshine on Thursday, highs into the low 60s. A warming trend through the rest of the week into next weekend, 70s ahead. 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
11: I'm meteorologist Mace Michaels. For tonight, a mostly clear sky, a low in the mid-40s. Sunny and pleasant again for tomorrow, a high to the upper 60s. And we'll look for more sunshine on Thursday. Highs into the low 60s. A warming trend through the rest of the week into next weekend. 70s ahead. 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
10: 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Now on JJY. Yeah.

teenager says your music is low-key fire or slaps, don't react. Stay calm. You've just witnessed a once-in-a-lifetime event. 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
10: It is going to be cooler and a little breezy today, but still a pretty nice day. Mostly sunny with a high of 65 this afternoon. The wind will be northwest at 10 to 20 with an occasional gust to 25. Tonight, mostly clear, 42. Tomorrow, partly cloudy, 63. Then on Friday, partly cloudy with a high of 67. 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

0: JJY Brainerd Baxter. 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
2: From ABC News, I'm Sherry Preston. Israel is today marking the three-year anniversary of the October 7th Hamas-led attacks that killed 1,200 people. Hundreds more taken hostage. They are all home now. The retaliatory strikes by Israel effectively leveling Gaza and killing more than 74,000 Palestinians, according to the Gaza Health Ministry. In France, protests that started against school funding have spread across the country. ABC's Tom Soufi-Bourrige is there.
3: Protesters have been setting bins on fire, barricading areas. And sometimes the police have just been charging at the protesters to kind of clear them out. You know, that hundreds of people have been injured, both police and students. We spoke to a guy called Kenny. He said that education is the driving force here, and that is why he says they're going to keep on protesting. But he also was keen to talk about what he says is a heavy-handed approach by the police and something he says is part of a wider problem.
2: Families of September 11th victims will ask a federal appeals court today to order the government to release documents they say tie Saudi Arabia to the plot to hijack airplanes and crash them. At this year's 9/11 commemoration in New York, several family members openly faulted the U.S. government for keeping those materials secret. A week after her failed execution, convicted killer Krista Pike is awake and talking in Tennessee.
4: Her lawyer saying in part in a statement that against all odds, Krista Pike is conscious, speaking, and continues to receive critical medical care. Despite the severe damage she endured to her arms, she's still handcuffed and shackled to the bed. Adding they are grateful to the first responders and medical team who, quote, treated Krista like a human and provided exceptional care to her.
2: That's ABC's Faith Abube. Pike sentenced to death for torturing and killing another teenager in 1995. In Milwaukee, a 23-year-old woman faces felony charges after allegedly faking her way into a high school, posing as a substitute, then swearing at students. 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
6: It is going to be cooler and a little breezy today, but still a pretty nice day. Mostly sunny with a high of 65 this afternoon. The wind will be northwest at 10 to 20 with an occasional gust to 25. Tonight, mostly clear, 42. Tomorrow, partly cloudy, 63. Then on Friday, partly cloudy with a high of 67. 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
8: It is going to be cooler and a little breezy today, but still a pretty nice day. Mostly sunny with a high of 65 this afternoon. The wind will be northwest at 10 to 20 with an occasional gust to 25. Tonight, mostly clear, 42. Tomorrow, partly cloudy, 63. Then on Friday, partly cloudy with a high of 67. 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

0: Mary Preston. Israel marking 3 years since the Hamas-led October 7th attacks that killed more than 1,200 people, another 200 taken hostage. Outside the Israeli Parliament building in Jerusalem today, Lord Levy came to commemorate it.
1: We came here this morning at 6:29 a.m. to remember the massacre that happened, and to the country that was shaken like an earthquake, like a volcano. And we are still trying to recover.
0: She was there calling for change in the upcoming Israeli elections. Israel's retaliation bombings effectively leveled Gaza and led to more than 74,000 Palestinian deaths. Growing concern about the mysterious death of a researcher at an anti-plague lab in Siberia. Federal officials want more information.
2: Under a global health pact, countries have 24 hours to report anything that could become an international emergency. Russia yesterday told the World Health Organization the 28-year-old died of pneumonia, that her illness looked like an ordinary respiratory virus, and that no plague was found. The WHO wrote back asking what caused her pneumonia. And overnight, it was still waiting for the answer.
0: ABC's Hannah Patah. The sleepy Atlantic hurricane season's about to get a wake-up call.
3: Overnight, Tropical Depression 9 crossed the wind speed threshold to become Tropical Storm Isaias. Forecasters expect it to strengthen further as it moves north through the Gulf toward the Florida Panhandle.
4: Be prepared. Don't let this catch you.
3: Travis Tompkins is an emergency response manager in Escambia County and is urging residents to
4: talk to your neighbors, look out for them, because they might be the ones helping you.
3: The current forecast has Isaias crossing the Florida-Alabama border early Saturday morning as a Category 2 hurricane. Jim Ryan, ABC News.
0: Lawyers for convicted killer Krista Pike in Tennessee say she is awake and talking following the state's attempted execution last week. Pike survived two doses of phenobarbital meant to kill her. You're listening to ABC News.
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0: Student protests continue across France. Thousands of people, most of them students, calling on the French government to spend more on schools. ABC's Tom Sophie Burridge with more on the destruction.
12: Protesters have been setting bins on fire, barricading areas, and sometimes the police have just been charging at the protesters to kind of clear them out. You know, that hundreds of people have been injured, both police and students.
0: Prime Minister Emmanuel Macron will deliver a speech today regarding the tense political situation. Nobel Prize in Chemistry handed out to two scientists studying molecules that appear alike but are not identical. Their research has been instrumental in helping to develop many modern medicines that wouldn't have been possible without their discoveries. New developments in the battle over Dolly Parton's estate just as her new hotel opens in Nashville.
13: Parton's nephew, Brian Seaver, who previously served as her head of security, is now accused of barricading his home to avoid being served with a lawsuit from Parton's estate. Seaver was the family member who officially announced Parton's death in August. Parton's estate is suing him, accusing him of threatening lawyers, business partners, and employees. At one point, warning he could destroy the entire brand unless he was paid.
0: That's ABC's Sophie Flay. The new court filings say three attempts were made to deliver court documents to Seaver. However, barbed wire and caution tape was blocking the stairs leading to his front door. Sherry Preston, ABC News.
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17: 5 minutes after 6, we've got a clear sky this morning. Southwest breeze light at 5, our temperature 42. Your full forecast, more news and sports on the way after this from the Body Works.
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19: From the Brainerd Now Newsroom, I'm Zach Mahoney. Congressman Pete Stauber is denying calling Minnesota a failed state despite his recorded remarks. Democratic challenger Trina Swanson raised the comment during Tuesday's debate on WDIO-TV. Stauber said he had never used that description and accused her of misrepresenting him. In a January 8th Newsmax interview, he described Minnesota under Governor Tim Walz as an example of a failed state. Stauber said during the debate that his criticism concerned fraud in Minnesota. Twin Cities law enforcement leaders are calling for a crackdown on gang violence. On Tuesday, more than 100 rounds were fired along a Bloomington residential street in what police attributed to Somali-American gang-related violence. In recent days, Eden Prairie has seen shootings outside of a high school football game and at a gas station. Eden Prairie Mayor Ron Case wants a regional task force involving police, schools, and community leaders. Police say there is no evidence connecting those two incidents. And Minnesota State Community and Technical College says it plans to close its Detroit Lakes campus due to low enrollment. The campus will remain open through at least summer 2028. The closure still needs approval from the Minnesota State Board of Trustees. The college says nursing and radiologic technology programs will continue with students supported through the transition. Officials expect the closure to save $1 million annually in operating costs. I'm Zach Mahoney. From the Brainerd Now Newsroom.
17: Thank you, Zach. I'm Eric Grant with a look at your sports. Ravens are making backup plans at quarterback. NFL Network reporting Lamar Jackson is dealing with a sprained ankle and only has an outside chance of playing Sunday night against the Falcons. The star QB could miss several games, but injury isn't considered to be long-term. Tyler Huntley will get the start if Jackson can't go. Philadelphia Eagles offensive tackle Lane Johnson has retired from the NFL. Johnson announcing he's stepping away effective immediately. This comes after the 35-year-old missed Sunday's game against the LA Rams. Eagles head coach Nick Sirianni said Johnson was ruled out due to a personal reason. The former first-round pick started 171 games across 14 seasons, all with the Eagles, including their two Super Bowl championship seasons. Dodgers have the advantage in their best-of-five NLDS against the Braves after earning a 3-1 win last night. Atlanta hoping to extend their season when they host LA for game four today. Padres held off the Brewers 4-3 to capture game three from San Diego. Milwaukee will take another shot at eliminating San Diego later today. The ALDS resumes later on this afternoon with a pair of teams looking to punch their ticket to the league championship series. White Sox hope to knock out the Guardians when they host game three from Chicago, and the Yankees will be looking to stave off elimination when they host the Rays for game three in the Big Apple. Minnesota Vikings taking care of some roster moves yesterday. Minnesota officially placing guard Donovan Jackson on injured reserve with a torn meniscus. Vikes also releasing punter Johnny Hecker, running back Devin Neal, and quarterback Natron Brooks from the practice squad. Tackle Tristan Lee was also signed to the practice squad, and cornerback Tyreek Chappell was waived from injured reserve. Timberwolves continue their preseason tonight. They're taking on Indiana in Iowa. And the Minnesota Wild suffering their first loss of the season, falling to the Buffalo Sabres 4-3 in overtime. Minnesota hoping to bounce back when they visit the Tampa Bay Lightning tomorrow. That's been a look at your sports. I'm Eric Grant. 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
20: We're expecting a mostly sunny day today, a breezy one too. The high 67, northwest wind 5 to 15, gusting to 25. Mostly clear overnight tonight, down to 42, northwest wind 5 to 10. Partly sunny sky expected Thursday. We'll get up to about 63 degrees and west winds will be around 5 to 15. And Friday, expect a mostly sunny day, back up to around 68 with a south wind gusting to 15 and 20.
17: Clear skies this morning. We've got a light southwest wind at 5 and we're at 42.
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1: Today's Best Variety, 106.7 WJJY. The Morning Mess with Eric and Tess. 14 minutes past 6. And what is going to be another nice day in the BLA. Probably not as nice as yesterday was.
0: But we'll
1: still pretty good for early October.
0: You betcha.
1: I mean, it could be a whole lot worse. But it's not.
0: You're right.
1: Yeah.
0: That's right.
1: Good news today. We've got your cash call coming up in a little over 2 hours. Going to try to give some money to you.
0: Mm-hmm.
1: Or you.
0: Mm-hmm.
1: Or you.
0: Or you.
1: Not okay. Me.
0: How much are we looking at?
1: $236.51. 23651 is your cash call total. Around 8:20 this morning, we'll make that call. Your Wednesday cash call updates thanks to WW Thompson Concrete Products.
0: Nice. Let's see. What else? Games. Yep. Prizes. Yep. Check. Ooh, got those.
1: Mm-hmm.
0: And
1: you got a check?
0: No, I wish I did.
1: Oh. Let's say they're handing them out here.
0: No, they're certainly not. but no, we've got some things to games to play. Stu Muck joining us with the forecast, his take on it, and maybe looking into the weekend. Did you look to the weekend?
1: No.
0: We're flirting with an 8 as the
1: what?
0: First number.
1: No way.
0: Possibly, I'm thinking so.
1: Oh my.
0: Uh-huh. At least for
1: That's
0: Saturday.
1: Not bad. That's the big question is, will Stu utter that word?
0: Doubtful, just to make me mad, but I'm an optimist. I'm an optimist.
1: Are you now?
0: Today.
1: Okay.
0: Anyway, we'll talk to him here in just a little bit. Get up, let's go. It's your Wednesday edition of The Morning Mess with Eric and Tess at JJY.
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0: 1067 WJJY. That is Broken. From Lovely the Band. It's 26 minutes after 6 o'clock. The Morning Mess with Eric and Tess. Okay, so we've been talking about Fire Prevention Week.
1: Yeah.
0: Up and running. Yesterday we had Fire Marshal Dave Cox was in talking about some stuff, how Brainerd not able to have their annual event this year just because the Fire Station 1 is under construction. But we are able to head up to Pequot Lakes today. Yeah. The Northern Lakes Fire District, formerly known as Pequot Lakes Fire District, they are hosting a Fire Prevention Week open house event tonight. That will be from 4 until 7 at Station 1 in Pequot Lakes. You can stop by there. Meet the fire crew that serves that area. Enjoy dinner, interactive stations. They're going to have some fun things for the kids, of course, climbing in and out of the fire trucks.
1: Oh, yes, please.
0: That is so fun.
1: That's fun for little kids and big kids still.
0: It kind of is. And, you know, Dad is sitting there with the kids in there, and he's like, oh, I want to drive this rig.
1: What does this button
0: what
1: do?
0: What does this do? Push that one. Anyway.
1: Take it for a spin?
0: Yep. It's free, open to the public, so everybody's welcome. Stop by any time up there from 4 until 7 right there, just off of Main Street. If you're coming on County Road 11 off of 371, just get off, head into town. You'll see them right there, the big white building. So that'll
1: Sounds
0: be fun.
1: Sounds good.
0: Yeah.
1: All right. Going to check your weather here, plus music from Olivia Rodrigo and Soul Asylum next at WJJY.
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0: A lot of sunshine expected today. It'll be breezy. The high 67. Winds from the northwest could gust to 20 and 25. Clear overnight down to 42 and northwest wind 5 to 10. Tomorrow, Thursday, partly sunny 63. And Friday, mostly sunny up to 68 degrees with south wind gusting around 20.
1: We've got southwest winds now at 5. Fair sky this morning and 43 degrees.
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1: Olivia Rodrigo with Stupid Song. 106.7 WJJY, Lakes Area's best variety. It's the Morning Mess with Eric and Tess. 21 minutes in front of 7 o'clock. And a lot of stuff going on in the Lakes Area this week. And in fact, tomorrow night, there's an event over at Lakes Area Cosmetic Bar with Emma and the crew. Do tell, Tess.
2: Oh, my gosh. Yeah, she's having a wellness event where you can come over, get a tour of Lakes Area Cosmetic Bar. Place is just gorgeous. And, of course, see some of the products and learn about the services that they provide over there. We're talking about some IV hydration, and some of these you can even get discounts on for attending the event. Microneedling and Vamp, some of their skincare products. The Pavis is what I've been experiencing right now, using this four-step process. It's a cleanser and then some moisturizers for morning and night and some eye cream. Loving this stuff. And man, you can certainly tell that it's working. And you can talk to folks from these companies too to learn exactly what they're doing. But if you want to attend, Emma says there is still a couple of openings. If you want to go, all you have to do is send them a text and RSVP, tell them you want to be there. 218-341-0037 if you want to go. It's from 4:30 to 6:30 tomorrow evening, and this is right on James Street, kind of behind the Wells Fargo here in Brainerd.
1: Yeah.
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0: Rob Thomas with Hard to Be Happy, 106.7 WJJY. Lakes Area's best variety, Eric and Tess, soon to be joined by JJY meteorologist Stu Muck. He's coming at you next. You're JJY.
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0: Fear not, he's here. JJY meteorologist Stu Muck for all of your weather needs. Hi, Stu.
8: Good morning. How are you two today?
9: Upright and taking nourishment.
0: Yeah.
9: Although we could use some more nourishment. Oh!
0: I've got nourishment next hour.
9: Do you?
0: Yeah.
9: Okay.
0: Sure do.
9: All right.
8: Oh. Mm. Yeah, but nothing's as good as coffee. I mean, that's the perfect food in the morning.
0: Yeah.
9: Good. You still haven't had
8: a cup. Yeah, listen to you two.
9: I had a cup this morning. I did.
0: Did you know?
9: It was an iced situation, but yes.
0: Hmm. Still coffee, kind of.
9: Yep.
8: Kind of.
9: With some...
0: attitude?
9: Cream, like cinnamon cream something, creamer, blah.
0: Do you not know what you bought, or was it just laying around? Or
9: vanilla cinnamon, there it is. Okay. That's the word I was looking for.
0: Got it. Obviously. I'm just going to dump some of this stuff in. White powder, who cares what it is?
8: Whatever, it's got to be in there. I need that.
0: Yeah, either way, it's going to pick me up.
9: Yeah. Still waiting for it to kick in, obviously. Not quite there yet, but anyway. Alrighty. Well, Stu, looks like another pretty decent day here in the neighborhood, huh?
8: If coffee doesn't get you going and get you feeling good about the day, looking out the window is going to help.
0: Mm.
8: Maybe not right at this instant, but once the sun's up, that officially happens at 7:23. We are going to be in for a very nice spell of October weather. Temperatures above normal again today, still above normal tomorrow, and even warmer as we look ahead toward the weekend. It's going to be sunny, bright and nice. Yes, a little breezy. That helps dry up some of the rain we've seen. Not that there's been that much lately. But now a cool front's way off to our south from southwest Iowa over to lower Michigan, pulling away, high pressure strengthening in over Minnesota. That's the reason we're in for sunshine and this nice weather. In fact, I anticipate as that high makes its way a bit further east that on through Thursday and into Friday, winds will become west and southwest, and that's going to help to bring even more mild air in. So temps at and above normal, and in fact, for the weekend ahead, I can look out to Saturday and Sunday and say we ought to be in the 70s, most likely upper 70s on Saturday with sunshine and breezy conditions. Yes, the winds will be stronger as we look toward Friday and Saturday, gusting up to 20 and even 30 miles per hour, staying breezy for Sunday, but that is going to make for some really great October weather. Like today, sunny and a bit breezy, but the high at 67 with the northwest wind at 5 to 15. It'll gust near 25. Overnight, a clear sky. We drop to 42, the northwest wind about 5 to 10. Partly sunny tomorrow. A little weak disturbance means some clouds. We'll still be at around 63. That's above normal. The west winds 5 to 15. Then there's Friday. Mostly sunny, 68. South winds 5 to 15 and a bit gusty. We are clear now in 43. Winds are southwest at 5. The barometer 29.88. It will rise a little today. And there's a major fish feeding period from 9:15 to 11:15, a minor 3:30 to 4:30, and a major 9:45 to 10:45 tonight.
0: Wow.
9: Mm.
0: So you said it's going to hit 80 on Saturday, huh?
8: No, it did not.
0: Oh, I thought that's what you said.
8: Nope.
0: Huh.
8: Upper 70s.
0: What if we're rounding, really? Then you're basically saying 80.
8: Okay, Mr. No Pennies. Gotta round everything to a nickel.
9: Oh, come on.
0: Are you bitter that they're taking your pennies away?
8: No, not at all.
0: I was going to say, in most circumstances, I think we're gaining money on this deal with the no penny situation.
9: Are we?
0: Yeah.
9: Okay.
0: I've noticed it.
9: Hmm.
0: They're always rounding down.
9: Yeah.
0: It's okay.
9: Whatever, okay. I guess. Okay. Chocolate-covered pretzel day today.
0: White chocolate.
9: Okay. White chocolate, pretzels, sprinkles, crushed nuts, whatever, rolled into those pretzel sticks. Mm-hmm. Those are some good little treats. Sweet and salty all at the same time. That's what I'm talking about.
0: Yeah.
8: Okay.
9: Get me some of those.
0: Not a pretzel guy, Stu?
8: No, pretzels are fine, but the chocolate-covered ones, okay.
9: Mm. Okay. It's National Coffee with a Cop Day. There you go, Stu. You got to have see maybe at the cafe today?
0: Yeah.
8: You never know. Once in a while, they do show up.
9: Ossifers of the law.
0: You could just drive through town real, real quick and have a spare cup in your...
8: Yeah, I'm sure I'd get their attention.
0: I was hoping I'd run into you. Here's some coffee.
9: Yeah.
8: Yeah, here.
9: Surprise.
0: Yeah.
9: Gift for you.
0: Can we take a selfie?
9: Oh, my. Okay. Stu, what year were you born? I ask you?
0: Oh, boy.
9: I want to see if it's on here.
8: 63.
0: 63.
9: Doggone it.
0: Oh, did you just miss?
9: Well, there's a list here of the most popular Halloween costume the year you were born. 65, close enough. Sonny Bono and Cher.
8: Okay.
9: That year. Let's see, mine is not on here, but 75. I was born in 74. But 75, Dr. Frankenfurter from the Rocky Horror Picture Show.

0: world famous skeleton, you know,
1: like
0: kind of polyester with the skeleton frame and the plastic mask with the two holes for your eyes and the one little tiny hole to try and breathe through that.
2: Oh, yeah.
0: And you got all sweaty and couldn't see. It was great.
1: Yeah, you didn't dare put your tongue through it. You're going to cut it.
2: Uh-huh.
0: Oh, yep. You're going to slice the end right off.
1: Oh, gosh.
2: Yeah. What about you, Eric?
1: Oh, boy. I don't even remember. I know I went as a football player 1 year, but that probably wasn't my first costume.
2: Okay.
1: My worst costume, my wife would say, would be the clown outfit when we, the year after we started dating. She did not like that.
2: No. No. Clown's no good.
1: What's wrong with clowns? You're surrounded by them.
2: I know. That's why I don't think they're great costumes, because we live with them every day.
0: Wow.
2: Yeah.
1: How about you? Wonder Woman
2: was the first. Not the worst one, I think I've said before. It was when I dressed as the Pillsbury Doughboy. Exactly. Kept getting poked in the stomach all day. That was dumb.
0: That was great.
2: Didn't think that one through. That was junior high. Like, it wasn't bad enough.
1: Now we know what Brooke feels like on a daily basis when she comes in.
2: Oh.
1: Poor girl. Every time she comes in this building, she's with childs, too.
2: Yeah,
1: and not everybody, but a lot of the women in the office just...
2: Don't do that.
1: Help it upon themselves to touch her belly.
2: I don't... Yeah. I'm not one of those. I will not.
1: And I think she's given them free rein to do so, or...
2: Yeah, some people
1: I mean,
2: are okay with it.
1: I do think she would maybe make a comment as... to or back up if she didn't.
0: That's enough of that.
1: Yeah.
2: Mm-hmm.
1: Oh, yeah. It's still in there. Okay.
2: Yeah.
1: Thanks. Yeah.
2: Yeah. And I know when I was pregnant, I didn't mind if people did it, but I won't do it to somebody else. I just can't. Like, I can't. Like, no.
1: I've got a great Halloween costume. She should go as a nun this year.
2: Oh, God. That's terrible.
1: That would be great.
2: That's terrible.
1: I mean, that's a long-standing Halloween costume for any pregnant person, but that's still. That's funny no matter the situation for the most part.
2: Oh, God. It's just terrible.
1: Yeah.
2: Or you put her in the Britney Spears little schoolgirl like costume. That's terrible, too. Did I just say that out loud?
0: You said that out loud. We heard you. How insensitive.
1: Why would you go that way,
2: Tess? It's terrible. Well,
1: terrible direction to take
2: the show.
1: God.
2: No, I'm sorry. That was bad.
0: Man.
1: I mean, going from pregnant nuns to Britney Spears?
2: I'm just saying.
1: What?
2: I don't know.
1: Now, which version? Oh, okay, so you're talking schoolgirl Britney Spears, not shaved head Britney Spears.
2: Either one, I guess. Either one would be weird. But I'm always the one for the creative ones. Like, you know, I like the ones, this one's old and weird, but the black eyed pea kind of thing, you know, where you go with the sweatshirt that just has the letter P on it, and then you black out one of your eyes, and the play on words one.
1: Yeah.
2: I like those.
1: Those are good.
2: Mm-hmm. Cereal boxes all over your outfit with the, you know, plastic knives shoved in the little tiny cereal boxes. Cereal killer.
1: Oh, okay. God. Mm-hmm. So when you have to explain it to me, now I feel a little bit less intelligent.
2: Mm-hmm.
1: Mm.
2: Or you've got the little teeny tiny baby dolls, plastic baby dolls attached to your body, like eight of them, and you go as Octomom.
0: Ah, yes.
1: You could go as Kate Gosling and not have any of your kids around you.
2: Oh, wow. Ooh, dang.
1: Oh, don't say too soon. That's been a long time coming.
2: Yeah,
1: you could have dressed up as that for the last 12 years.
2: Definitely not too soon. Jeez.
1: Yeah, the creative costumes are the best, though. Again, an update.
2: Mm-hmm.
1: I was informed last night, still, we're an astronaut.
2: We're still an astronaut.
1: Still an astronaut.
2: Okay.
1: Floored that she's still holding steady to that, but that's great.
2: Okay, so are you committing to the costume?
1: No, not until week of.
2: Okay.
0: Yeah. Not building the space capsule yet? Come on, Dad.
1: No, not a chance.
2: Okay, well, we got to go, Stu. We'll talk next hour. Oh, gosh.
0: All right, we'll catch you later.
2: See ya.
1: It's 106.7 WJJY, Brainerd, Baxter, and Pillager.
3: From ABC News, I'm Sherry Preston. The woman who was supposed to have been executed in Tennessee last month, but who survived, is awake and speaking. And ABC's Jim Ryan reports her lawyers will be in court today.
4: Krista Pike's attorneys say the 50-year-old is awake and talking, but they haven't disclosed her mental state. The botched execution left her with two massive doses of pentobarbital, not in her veins, but in the skin and muscle.

0: of her arm, enough to knock her out, but not enough to kill her. Medical experts say she may have brain damage, and the Supreme Court mandates that the condemned understand why they're being put to death. Pike's attorneys want her death sentence set aside in favor of life in prison.
1: More concern over the Russian researcher who died while working at a Siberian lab studying pneumonic plague. About 200 of her former co-workers are now also being monitored, and ABC's Elizabeth Schulze says the U.S. government wants to know more.
2: The World Health Organization wants Russia to provide more information about why it put in place those public health measures like quarantines at hospitals. And in a new alert, the State Department is reminding Americans not to travel to Russia, saying the U.S. government has limited ability to help citizens who go there.
1: Under a global health pact, countries have 24 hours to report anything that could become an international emergency. Russia says it told the World Health Organization about the death, claiming the researcher succumbed to pneumonia, but offering no further clarification. Today marks 3 years since the Hamas attacks in Israel that left more than 1,200 Israelis dead, hundreds more taken hostage. Today, some Israelis are outside Parliament in Jerusalem protesting Benjamin Netanyahu's government.
3: We want a big change to happen in these elections and believe and hope in the goodness and the amazing resilience of the Israeli people.
1: The retaliatory strikes that followed October 7th killed more than 70,000 Palestinians. Knife attack at a central Poland school leaves 7 wounded. This is ABC News.
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1: In Milwaukee.
5: This case is very concerning as a parent. Certainly, you know, we send our kids to school expecting them to be safe and not exposed to harm.
1: County Circuit Court Commissioner Roselia Borales, after a woman described as bipolar entered a public high school and claimed to be a substitute teacher, she was shown a classroom where she proceeded to insult and slur the students before she was finally arrested. In California, a court hearing yesterday in connection to the 21 children removed from one home, part of what authorities say was a scheme to dupe surrogate moms. Here's ABC's Sophie Flay.
6: Sylvia Zhang and Guo Jun Xuan were arrested at their Arcadia mansion. By afternoon, they were in court pleading not guilty. Prosecutors say the couple ran their own surrogacy company and lied to the women they hired, telling one that Zhang was a single mother struggling to conceive. They brought their babies home to their mansion, which prosecutors say was set up like a school with so-called learning centers, where children as young as 1 sat at desks for hours, supervised by nannies with 32 cameras watching everything.
1: After lawsuits demanding millions from Hershey, accusing it of deceptive marketing for Reese's peanut butter cups not having a jack-o'-lantern face actually on the candy, there's now a new warning on the wrapper saying carving not on actual product. Sherry Preston, ABC News.
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10: From the Brainerd Now Newsroom, I'm Zach Mahoney. The candidates for governor are promoting their economic plans. Republican House Speaker Lisa DeMuth and Democratic U.S. Senator Amy Klobuchar both told the Economic Club of Minnesota Monday that they are the pro-business candidate. Klobuchar said she doesn't like the status quo, promising to fix government and root out fraud. DeMuth said she's the choice if voters want change, claiming her opponent is part of the status quo. A St. Paul high school is postponing a planned visit from a Cornell University recruiter amid a nationally watched rape investigation. St. Paul Public Schools confirmed the representative will no longer visit Highland Park Senior High School today. Student families raised concerns over allegations involving a 2024 sexual assault case by Cornell fraternity members and the university's handling of the incident. Four other colleges remain scheduled to meet with Highland Park students today, while Cornell's visit could eventually be rescheduled. Hermantown officials approving an updated environmental review of Google's proposed data center. On Monday, the city council voted unanimously on the nearly 1.7 million square foot project. Residents opposing the project want a more stringent environmental impact statement. The vote followed delays over state concerns about wetlands, trout streams, and springs. The Department of Natural Resources says it appreciates progress on monitoring and mitigation planning. And Minnesota is the seventh safest state in the country, according to the personal financial website WalletHub.com. Among its neighbors, Wisconsin is ranked 21st, Iowa 15th, North Dakota 26th, and South Dakota 34th. Findings are based on multiple factors ranging from assaults, mass shootings, and hate crimes to natural disasters. The five safest states ranked are all in the New England region. I'm Zach Mahoney from the Brainerd Now Newsroom.
11: Thank you, Zach. I'm Eric Grant with a look at your sports. Dodgers have the advantage in the best of five NLDS against the Braves after earning a 3-1 win in Game 3 last night. Atlanta hoping to extend its season when they host the Dodgers for Game 4 today. Padres held off the Brewers 4-3 the final to capture Game 3 from San Diego. Milwaukee will take another shot at advancing in Game 4 today. ALDS series that continues as well, with the White Sox hoping to knock out the Guardians and the Rays hoping to eliminate the Yankees as well. Ravens making backup plans at quarterback. NFL Network reporting Lamar Jackson dealing with a sprained ankle and has only an outside chance of playing on Sunday Night Football in Atlanta against the Falcons. QB could miss several games, but the injury is not considered long-term. Tyler Huntley will get the start if Jackson can't suit up. Philadelphia Eagles offensive tackle Lane Johnson abruptly retiring from the NFL. This comes after the 35-year-old missed Sunday's loss against the LA Rams. Eagles head coach Nick Sirianni said Johnson was ruled out due to a personal reason. The former first-round pick started 171 games across 14 seasons, all with Philly, earning six Pro Bowl selections. Johnson was also a member of both Eagles' Super Bowl championship teams. Vikings taking care of some roster moves of their own yesterday, officially placing guard Donovan Jackson on the injured reserve with a torn meniscus. Vikes also releasing punter Johnny Hecker and running back Devin Neal and cornerback Natron Brooks from the practice squad. Tackle Tristan Lee also was signed to the practice squad, and cornerback Tyreek Chappell was waived from injured reserve. T-Wolves continue their preseason tonight as they take on the Indiana Pacers from Iowa. Minnesota Wild suffering their first loss of the season, a 3-2 overtime defeat at the hands of the Buffalo Sabres in Buffalo. And the Wild look to bounce back when they visit the Tampa Bay Lightning tomorrow. You'll hear that game on our sister station, AM 1340 KVBR 95.1 FM. That's been a look at your sports. I'm Eric Grant. 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
13: We're expecting a mostly sunny day today, a bit breezy too. The high 67 with the northwest wind 5 to 15, gusting possibly to 25. Clear overnight down to 42, winds from the northwest at 5 to 10. Thursday, partly sunny, 63 the high, west winds 5 to 15. And then Friday, mostly sunny and up to 68.
11: 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We've got a clear sky this morning in 44.
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0: David Guetta, Teddy Swims, Tones and I. That's gone, gone, gone. 106.7 WJJY, today's best variety. 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You can drop them off at our JJY studios here until about 3 o'clock this afternoon. 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Mm-hmm. So, yeah, today is that final day because we got have to have time for the fine folks at Anderson Cleaners to get them cleaned up, ready for distribution on the 17th of October at the Westgate Mall.
1: I don't think I've ever seen so many donations at our building before.
0: In bags upon bags, bags upon bags.
1: And bags and bags of donations just here alone. So
0: yeah.
1: if our building is any sign of the donations anywhere else, it's incredible. And so, but we're not done yet. Today we have, again, you can donate at any of our locations today. And a big thank you to Anderson Cleaners because they have the job of cleaning these up and getting them ready. We're going to set up a whole shopping area over at the Westgate Mall.
0: Yeah.
1: And coming up here on the 17th, that will be distribution day. 9 to 11 is when the children have to be there to pick out their own coats and winter wear. And then after 11 o'clock, the children do not have to be there, but everybody gets, you know, one coat per kid and one pair of boots or whatever they need. But that will be the dealio. And just a big thank you to everybody who has made a donation for this drive so far. And those who donate today, thank you too.
0: Yep, all different sizes. We'll take them all.
1: Everything.
0: Doesn't matter. Kids come in many sizes, as we know. Mm-hmm. And I was at Live Well Chiropractic earlier on this week. Their whole front desk, it was just lined with bags and a couple of totes of winter wear as well. So it's not just here, but we still need more because whether we like to believe it or not, there are individuals and kids in our area that, that don't have access to any winter wear or good winter wear.
1: Yeah.
0: And we want to make sure that they're staying warm when the cool down does begin.
1: Yes. Thank you to everybody who's made those donations. God bless you. Totally. Yeah. It's awesome.
0: And if you missed the drop-off locations, there is still a list over at 1067wjjy.com.
1: All right.
0: It is time to spin the wacky wheel of wonder.
1: We want to find a game this morning. The prize you're playing for is a $15 gift certificate to Von Hansen's.
0: Yum.
1: Let's hear from you, 8281067. Before we take your call, though, we do legally have to go through our rules.
0: All right.
2: Sure. Hey there. Hi there. How's your pie there? Tyler Gardner here, mayor from the city of Pequot Lakes. Here are the rules for today's contest on the Morning Mess with Eric and Tess. There can only be one win per household per month, so when you win, they'll mail your prize to you. Please stay on the line after the game so they can get your address. And please, for the love of God, turn your radio down when you call. And remember, government is still slow, unless, of course, you're in Pequot. Things here are running like clockwork.
0: Okay. Of course they are.
1: Sure they are. Okay, we got that.
0: JJY, good morning. Who's this?
3: This is Catherine. Good morning.
1: Hey, Catherine. How are you?
3: Very well, thanks.
0: Good.
1: All right. Let's get this wheel going and find your game.
0: Hey there, hi there. Catherine, we get to play the match game.
3: Oh, yes.
0: She's excited.
1: Can you tell?
0: Oh.
1: All right. This is the game where we're going to give you a fill-in-the-blank situation, and we'll ask that Catherine not shout out her answer. Just wait till Eric and I have a chance to write ours down. We'll ask for her answer, and if she happens to match my answer or Eric's, she will win. And again, this does not have to be one word. It can be whatever.
0: We're just
1: asking her to fill it in, and if she does match, she wins the Von Hansen gift certificate. So, Catherine, are you ready?
3: Yes.
1: Okay, let's start with this. We're going to the super match or the super round or whatever it's called. And their first word is going to be super blank. Super blank. Okay?
0: Super blank.
1: Super blank.
0: Hmm.
1: Oh. I had one, and then I lost it.
0: I have two.
1: Mm-hmm.
0: Huh?
1: Which one am I going to go with? Let's see. Okay. I think I'm going to go with this one. Okay. I got it. You got yours?
0: I do. That was quick.
1: I got
0: you
1: it.
0: Set you double clutching here? Or are you good?
1: No. I'm rather confident in this one or my second one.
0: Okay. We'll find out, I guess. Catherine, super blank.
3: How about Super Bowl? The Vikings are going this year, right?
1: The Super Bowl.
0: They bought tickets? Didn't think they were for sale yet.
1: In the cheap seats. Oh. Who knows?
0: Super Bowl.
1: That's a great answer. I hope you said that because I said Superman.
0: Superman. That one didn't even cross my mind. So, Catherine, I did have two. That I thought of. One was Super Bowl, but I said super glue.
1: Oh.
0: I'm sorry. I let you down there.
1: He did write
3: That's
1: down.
3: Okay.
0: I wrote down super glue.
1: And my other one was market. Supermarket.
0: Supermarket.
1: Yeah.
0: Oh, did you cut out your coupons too?
1: I cut my coupons.
0: Going to go to the supermarket? Catherine, we're sorry.
1: Sorry.
3: Okay, I'll try another time.
0: All right, please do. Thank you.
1: Sorry.
3: Have a good day.
1: You too.
0: It's too bad.
1: They were all good answers. Super Bowl was a very good answer.
0: Yeah, it was great. I mean, I probably should have put Super Bowl, being a kind of a sports guy a little bit, but
1: a little bit.
0: Yeah.
1: Yes.
0: That's what I get for going against my gut, I suppose. I was outthinking myself there.
1: Outthinking yourself.
0: Huh? Stop.
1: Just didn't have far to
0: stop.
1: Go. Sorry.
0: JJY, good morning.
4: Good morning.
0: Who is this?
4: Hi, this is Jennifer.
0: All right, Jennifer.
1: Hey, Jennifer. All right, Jennifer, you ready to do this?
4: I'm ready.
1: Okay, let's try with you. Light blank, L-I-G-H-T, light blank.
0: Light blank.
1: Yep.
0: Ah.
1: Okay. Light blank.
0: Okay. Oh. Yeah.
1: Huh.
0: Okay, I've got mine.
1: Okay.
0: All right. Hopefully we can find a match here.
1: I wrote mine down. I can tell you wrote yours down.
0: Yeah, I got mine down. Jennifer, what are you thinking?
1: Wait, I'm double clutching.
0: Oh, boy.
1: Okay, no. Ah! Okay, go. I'm good. No.
0: Okay.
1: Shoot. I don't like what I feel right now, but go. Okay. All right, Jennifer, what did you say?
4: Okay, well, this is not my guess, but this is the first thing I thought Tess would say, and that was light bright.
1: Okay.
4: Yes,
1: because
4: we are cut from the same cloth.
1: Yes, that's funny.
0: Light bright?
4: But I actually went with light switch.
1: Light switch. Okay. Well, light bright was funny because it did cross my mind, but I did not write it down. But the two I thought, I wrote down light pole.
0: Light pole.
1: I wrote down light pole.
0: Okay.
1: Eric?
0: Yeah?
1: What say you?
0: Well, light bright did not cross my mind. My first guess, what I was going to write down, but I didn't because I thought, Tess, I thought you would write down light bulb.
1: Yes, that was my second one.
0: So I didn't write that down, and I did happen to write down light switch.
1: Yes, he did.
0: Yes. There it is. Light switch. We got it.
1: See? And I wrote bulb down here at the bottom. Like,
0: as soon as you said light pole, I thought Jennifer's going to say light bulb.
1: Ah.
0: But thankfully, you switched it up a little bit, Jennifer.
1: Thank goodness.
0: Light switch for the win. Well done.
1: $15
0: to Von Hansen's is yours.
1: Oh, gosh.
4: Thank you so much.
0: Yes.
1: Yeah, no, that was... After I wrote pole, I'm like, she's going to say bulb, and I'm going to feel stupid. Okay. All right.
0: Yeah.
1: That was good. Good one.
0: Jennifer, well done. Excellent job. $15 to Von Hansen's. I think we've got your info.
1: Jennifer K?
0: Yeah.
4: Yep, ma'am.
1: Okie dokie. We've got you. We'll get this in the mail. Thank you.
0: Nice job, Jennifer.
4: Hey, thank you.
0: All right. Thanks.
1: You too. That one shocked me.
0: It's almost becoming as stressful as catchphrase.
1: A little bit, isn't it?
0: It is almost to that point. But
1: because sometimes, like, you think you've got the, oh, duh, and then
0: the most,
1: like,
0: obvious answer.
1: Yeah.
0: Yeah.
1: Yep. And then you're like, no, I did, that was no.
0: Mm-hmm.
1: It's always different when you're on the spot, though.
0: Yeah.
1: You know, when you're sitting in your old comfortable car driving down the road, oh, duh, comes to you. But when you're sitting here and the spotlight is on you.
0: I would venture to guess many people listening this morning said light bulb.
1: Probably.
0: Many. I felt that was the go-to, but yeah. Man.
1: And after I write down pole and we're into it, I'm like, oh, bulb.
0: Light
1: duh.
0: Pole. Did you just look out the window and the first thing that you saw?
1: I don't know. Maybe because it's just in my brain for some reason.
0: Yep. Fair. Yeah. Got it. All right. Well, Jennifer, the big winner today, $15 to Von Hansen's. We'll get that out to her. And music now from Zara Larsson. It's 106.7 WJJY. The Morning Mess with Eric and Tess.

0: Zara Larson, Midnight Sun, 106.7 WJJY. Today's best variety, Eric and Tess. It's the morning mess, 27 minutes after 7. Wednesday already. This week's kind of flying by a little bit.
1: Yeah, it is.
0: I don't know if it's just because the big boss man's been out of the building for a couple of days, but it just seems like the days are just zooming by.
1: Flying by.
0: Yeah.
1: All right. Well, if the year is flying by and you haven't been to the dentist yet and you need to make an appointment, or you're thinking, man, I don't have a dentist in this area yet and I need one, well, it's time for you to call Nissel Smiles or Staples Smiles and get yourself in there. 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And, you know, if you're like Ella, you might get there and realize, wow, she says, I didn't realize that going to the dentist could actually be so fun. 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
0: It's awesome.
1: Who says that about a dentist?
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1: I mean, really?
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1: I know.
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1: We're expecting a mostly sunny day today, a little bit breezy with a high of 67. Those winds will be northwest, gusting to 20 and 25. Clear tonight, down to 42, northwest wind 5 to 10. Thursday, expect a partly sunny day, our high about 63 with a west wind 5 to 15. And kicking off the weekend Friday with a mostly sunny day and a high of 68.
0: Excellent. Southwest winds now at 7. We've got some early morning sun, clear skies, and we're at 45.
1: Our JJY cash call is at 236.51. You might want to write that down. Keep it near the phone. We'll make that call in less than an hour. $236.51. 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
0: Jinxed myself.
1: Why?
0: Thought the boss was gone through today.
1: Oh.
0: Office doors open. He's back.
1: Oh. Okay.
0: Uh-oh.
1: Uh-oh.
0: Tame Impala and Dracula. 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

0: 1067 WJJY, Dracula from Tame Impala. 25 minutes away from 8 o'clock, the Morning Mess with Eric and Tess. It's that time of the morning now where we get to head on down the road to Tanner Motors in Brainerd. Check in with Jeff O'Bricky. Hey, Jeff.
1: Hey, good morning, guys.
0: How you doing?
1: I'm doing great. You know, you were talking earlier about costumes and stuff. And do you guys still do that stuff?
0: Wow. I don't. I'm scary enough as it is. Thank you.
2: Yeah, I try not to. My kids try to do the whole, oh, we're going to all dress up like as characters from a movie or something like that, and they'll try to get me to
0: do it, but yeah.
1: We were always doing that, you know, for years, and we haven't probably done it in the last 5 or 6 years, but it's kind of fun when you do that and come up with some good ideas and see some interesting stuff. But, you know, here we are on our way in October, and we've been lucking out. We've got some good early October weather, but we know it's going to change. But, you know, when we start talking trucks, Tanner Motors, we got America's best truck with America's best truck warranty, and we're talking 10-year, 100,000-mile. And on Ram 2500 and 3500, these are the big boys. And, you know, they get the big jobs done. 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And I've got a new Ram 2500 crew cab, just one example, stock number 260019, you know, with the upgraded load leather Laramie. Say that three times fast. Yeah, that package with navigation, nearly $12,000 off MSRP. And, you know, we have the truck lineup here, and we've got kind of ramped up going into this winter because we know a lot of heavy duties are in demand, you know, for plow trucks, that type of thing. 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
7: 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A question? A complaint about Eric? Text the man.

0: 1067 WJJY. That's Bieber. Peaches, 17 away from 8. Morning Mess with Eric and Tess. And this weekend, what we got cooking?
1: Oh, there's so much going on in Lake Surrey this weekend.
0: Fall into Winter event up at Mount Skeegall is happening on Sunday. If you want to be part of that big fundraiser, it's a good time. It's from 4 to 8 Sunday afternoon. They're going to have a catered dinner by the Sunshine Summer House.
1: Oh.
0: Ted Fighter will be there with music. 7th Annual Pumpkin Race. The Sunset Chairlift Rides. Photo opportunities. Chelsea Elizabeth Photography. She is awesome at her work. Oh, good stuff.
1: Yeah, and then Camp Confidence, they've got their Camp Community Day on Saturday. If you've got some time from noon to 4, head over to camp over there at East Gull Lake and,
0: experience camp for yourself. Take advantage of some of the opportunities and see what camp is like if you want. Maybe you've been out there a bunch of times. Maybe you've never been there, but this is your chance. They invite you out there to see what it's all about so you can kind of understand how they operate out there and see why it's so special to folks. So, and admission to that is free. Everyone is welcome. Bring your family, your friends. Yeah. Head on out there.
1: Fall Harvest Craft Show at the Center from 9 to 2:30. 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
0: So much.
1: Yeah.
0: So much.
1: Arts and Crafts Festival at the Brainerd High School from 9 to 3 on Saturday. Told you there was a lot going on.
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1: All back as promised. Here's JJY meteorologist Stu Muck.
7: Hello, Eric. Good morning, Tess.
0: Morning, Stu. What's shaking?
7: Not a whole lot.
0: Okay. Well, that's good. Keep it tight. Keep it right. Let's go. Boom. Jeez. Okay.
7: Okay. The coffee kicked in.
1: Uh-huh. Sure did. You could tell, huh?
0: There it is.
1: Yep.
0: All right.
7: Yep. There it is.
1: Kicking into another nice day here in the Lakes area, though.
7: Oh, a beauty. Oh, my goodness. Temperatures above normal. Beautiful weather. And it's in store not just today, right through the end of the week, right into next week. Keep mentioning normal. It's dropped. The normal high is now 60 and the normal low 39. Well, we'll stay above those normals right on through the end of the week with a high pressure system nearby. We expect sunshine and a great day today. A weak little cool front drops in and may lead to a few more clouds Friday. Well, there may be a stray sprinkle somewhere, but don't count on it. Just the fact that we see a few clouds, that weak system passes, and the temperatures stay nice, a little bit cooler for Friday, but then back to normal and above. In fact, I'm anticipating here the weekend that we could be in the 70s. It could be an upper 70s Saturday, lower 70s Sunday. That, along with sunshine and stronger winds, may not be ideal, may not feel as warm as you'd like it because it's going to be breezy, wind gusts to 25 and 30 miles per hour, but it will be mild and overall is going to be dry and stay that way right through the weekend. A rain chance most likely edging in as we push toward Monday. But at this point, let's talk about today with sunny skies, a bit breezy, about 67. The northwest wind 5 to 15 will gust up near 25. Overnight, we stay clear and drop down to 42. Winds out of the northwest, 5 to 10. Partly sunny on Thursday, maybe a sprinkle Thursday night. Thursday's high about 63 with a west wind at 5 to 15. And Friday, back to sunshine. We start turning it around a bit, up near 68 with the south wind about 5 to 15. Sunny now, we're at 45. The winds are southwest at 7. They will become northwest today. There's the barometer is at 29.9, and it is rising. There's a major fish feeding period, 9:15 to 11:15, a minor 3:30 to 4:30, and a major 9:45 to 11:45 tonight.
1: Okay.
0: Muchas gracias, señor.
1: We'll take it.
7: Nada.
1: Yep. Mm-hmm. All right, as promised.
0: Oh, I forgot about this. Oh,
1: you forgot about that.
0: Okay, I said I would do it.
1: Yep.
0: Look at this.
1: Got some sliced American cheese and some chocolate chip cookies. We're trying
7: right.
1: this thing. Yeah.
0: All right. Here we go.
1: I got a plate and a knife if you want to cut your...
0: Oh.
1: So they're the mini chocolate chip cookies
0: cheese.
1: If you want to cut the cheese. I mean, usually you don't use a knife, but...
0: Okay. Thank you.
1: Yeah.
0: All right.
1: Yeah. So I would suggest... quartering the slice probably and
0: that's
1: then
0: nice
1: having
0: and cold
1: Jeez, yeah
0: look at
1: well
0: you.
1: Yeah I kept it in the refrigerator
0: that's good
1: that's where it goes jeez yeah.
0: All right I'm doing this thing
1: uh-huh
0: okay
1: there that is
0: I'm gonna just go like this
1: just gonna do the fold method that's
0: the
1: not
0: fold
1: bad either
0: method we'll just yep. look at how nice that just
1: yeah that yeah
0: I'm a pro so uh-huh. I do crackers and cheese okay
1: yes.
0: And we got our cookies here
1: yep we do
0: oh fresh out of the
1: yep
0: thingamajiggy
1: yeah
0: okay Oh, sorry.
7: This is quite the ordeal. Wow.
1: Well, yeah, you got to make sure everything's, you know, clean and sanitary here.
0: We do.
7: Uh-huh.
1: So the cookies aren't laced.
0: These cookies look like they're soft baked, whatever they are, if I can get into them. There we go. There's the open.
1: There it is. Containers are tough sometimes.
0: You got to be stronger. Oh, my God.
1: You want me to open that? I know you can do it.
0: I can get into cookies.
1: Of course you could.
0: So, you don't put it past me. All right, so
1: for those that are not familiar, that maybe haven't been listening for the longest time,
0: yeah, explain.
1: You've been giving me grief that one of my snacks growing up, I revealed was a slice of American cheese with a chocolate chip cookie.
0: Okay.
1: And you've never tried one up until now.
0: Okay.
1: So.
0: I love how you brought them. Now I'm just going to take a picture of this. Oh, I don't.
1: Sure.
0: I've got information here. We don't need.
1: Oh yeah, yeah. Let's move those.
0: Okay. All right. So we got.
1: So there
0: the,
1: it is. Yeah.
0: Okay, we're gonna do this, and I'm
1: that
0: cookie on the yeah. cheese like that.
1: No, well, I did a slice on top and bottom, but I'm gonna leave that up to you.
0: Well, I'm gonna do it the way you do that, it.
1: That's what I did. Seems I basically like made a sandwich out of it.
0: So you put the cookie in the middle.
1: Yeah, cheese as the bread, so to speak, and the cookie in the middle.
0: Okay. Okay.
1: Yeah.
0: Okay. Well, let's just. Oh gosh. Alrighty, we're gonna do this.
7: Wow.
0: All right, here goes.
1: The anticipation
0: is so
1: here is
0: weird.
1: Why? It's not weird.
0: It's cheese. It's American cheese and a chocolate chip cookie.
1: Yep.
0: Okay. Here we go.
1: It's a nice. Well, that's like a half bite. Jeez.
0: Well, what am I supposed to do?
1: Take a whole good bite of it.
0: Mm.
1: Hmm.
0: Hmm. Well, that's different.
7: That's different.
1: That's different.
0: Hmm.
1: You don't quite know what to think, I gather.
0: I don't know what to think of this. Well, it's not awful.
1: But you probably wouldn't go out of your way to have it as a snack, I would assume.
0: I guess it's weird. It's...
1: It's an unconventional combination, that I'll give you.
0: I don't understand, like, how you came across this concoction.
1: I don't really know either. I think for me growing up, and it was like one of those after-school snacks that the cookies were just kind of out, and I, you know, just loved a good slice of American cheese, and I'm like, well, I wonder what this tastes like. And it tickled my taste buds. I enjoyed it, so.
0: Mm-hmm.
7: Huh.
0: I mean,
1: you got 2/3 of it down. Uh-oh. We got a garbage can next to you just
7: choking
1: in case.
7: Up.
1: Have a reversal of fortune here.
0: Wrong tube.
1: Oh, geez.
0: No. It's not horrible.
1: gosh.
0: Seriously, I just breathed wrong.
1: Imagine saying,
7: it's not horrible.
1: Imagine going out to eat in a restaurant. Oh, how was the meal? Well, it's not horrible.
0: I honestly, like, I can almost not taste the cheese. I can't
1: see that's how you needed to have you needed to make the sandwich out of it.
0: Yeah.
1: Otherwise, yeah. There's too much cookie. The cheese gets lost.
0: Is there ever too much cookie?
1: Yes.
0: Okay.
1: You're still struggling over there.
0: It's because I went down the wrong tube.
7: It's like you're trying to kill her.
0: It's really not horrible.
1: I am going to officially deny that, Stu. So I would not want to do mornings alone.
7: Okay.
0: He'd rather have me than nobody. Right. But, you know.
1: Killed by cookie.
0: I'm eating the whole thing because it's there's a chocolate chip cookie and there's cheese. And I love both.
1: Don't want to waste either of them.
0: No.
1: Yeah.
0: Because they ain't giving away cheese these days.
1: No, cookies. They're not.
0: It's edible. It's very edible.
1: It's edible. Okay. Yep.
7: That's high acclaim.
1: Yep. High praise there. Well, it's not terrible. It's edible.
0: It is. But yeah. I probably would just enjoy the cheese and the cookie separate myself.
1: You could do that as well, as long as you could take a bite of the cookie and then take a bite of the cheese.
0: I wouldn't need to eat them together like
1: this.
0: Yeah,
1: you do. You need to.
0: It's just a very odd... I don't get it.
1: Different strokes, I guess.
0: Yeah, it's nothing like I'm like, oh, I will have this again because it's a very good combination. So, I don't know.
1: Now, to be fair, again, this could have been like a young, dumb, like, oh, this tasted really good to me when I was 8 years old.
0: Mm-hmm.
1: I don't remember the last time that I've had this combination. It's probably been 25 years. Well, you've been hogging them all over there.
0: I'm sorry.
1: Just kept them right in front of you like you weren't sharing it all.
7: They were hers. They were chocolate chip cookies.
0: I did take two cookies, so I'm going to have another one.
1: As you should, yeah. I don't know.
0: It's very creamy.
1: That's the cheese.
0: Well, these are soft batch baked cookies, too. They're soft.
1: Yeah. They are.
0: I'll have another one in your honor.
1: Oh, is that right?
0: They're not terrible.
1: They're not terrible. Again.
0: No.
1: Boy, that's
7: not
1: great.
7: Not terrible.
1: Great compliment there.
7: Wow.
1: Yeah.
7: That's a Michelin 3-4 stars.
0: I'll say they're...
7: It's not terrible.

0: Yeah. And it, I mean, you could fold the cheese, and now it's a taco.
1: I see your instead cheese taco.
0: You hold it sideways, and now...
1: Because it all matters how it's presented.
0: Absolutely.
1: Its presentation is half.
0: Yeah.
1: So do you want a sandwich? Do you want a cheese chocolate chip cookie sandwich, or do you want a cheese and chocolate chip cookie taco?
0: I mean, realistically, all the cookie brands and cheese brands are not going to be fighting over this. What idea did you come up with?
1: Burrito. Wrap it like a burrito. Get the whole big square slice of cheese and wrap the little cookie in like a burrito.
0: That might be too much cheese.
1: Or a chalupa.
0: I know there's that sacrilegious to say, Stu. But
2: too much cheese. What?
1: I was going to say, where's our Wisconsin boy when you need him?
2: What?
1: Yeah. Huh. Okay. Interesting. Well.
0: All right. Crossed that one off the list.
1: Thank you.
0: Yeah.
1: That's good.
0: Yeah, right.
2: It's not horrible.
0: It's not horrible.
1: Well,
0: it's edible.
1: It takes a second.
0: Right.
1: You just got to, you know, it's got to sit on the palate for a moment.
0: Oh, is that what it has to do?
1: Yeah. Okay. It's sitting well.
0: Yeah.
1: I'll give it to you.
0: Right.
1: It's good. It's doable.
2: You should have a nice frosty glass of whole milk to wash it down.
1: No.
0: That is what I forgot, Stu. I forgot to bring the milk in this morning. I'm going to have to run to the gas station afterwards and get some chocolate milk.
1: I'm having a joy burst instead.
0: These cookies are not going to eat themselves without chocolate, without milk.
1: I'll find someone to eat them. No, we got to get other people in here to try your concoction.
0: You think I'm going to sacrifice good cheese and good cookies for other people in this building?
1: I guess not. I guess I should feel privileged at this time.
0: I would.
2: That's right.
1: I do.
2: He shared.
1: I feel good. It's all good.
0: Yeah. I think it's the sweet and a little bit of salty.
1: Mm-hmm.
0: Yeah.
1: And you know I like that combination.
0: Right?
1: So, it.
0: Yeah.
2: It's cheese. You can't go wrong with cheese.
0: Well, it's not horrible, she says.
2: It's not horrible.
0: It's not horrible. It's edible.
2: Glowing recommendation. Whew.
0: I have to take that as a compliment, I suppose.
1: Oh, boy.
0: Mm-hmm.
1: Okay.
2: Gonna post that on Yelp, you know, a Yelp review. It's not horrible.
1: It's probably been used before. Okay. Well, thank you for that little...
0: So even your thank you doesn't come across as genuine at all.
2: Uh-huh.
0: Well, thank you for that.
1: Eric.
2: Yeah, I guess.
1: Thank you so much for broadening my horizons, for opening me up to a new snack that is so divine that I have no more words for it other than it is edible.
0: No more words?
1: I'm going to have
0: promise?
1: Another bite.
0: Another bite. Oh, look at that. She's going in for another one.
1: Mm-hmm.
0: Yeah.
1: Mm-hmm.
0: Sure.
1: Mm.
2: Boy, that's getting deep.
1: Mm-hmm.
2: Did you bring the fork?
1: Shovel. I brought the shovel.
0: Yeah. We're in deep stuff right now. Okay.
1: Mm. Yeah, it's good. I don't know what to say.
0: Oh, now it's good. Sure. Okay. It was edible before.
1: It's different.
2: Yep. Now it's good.
0: Now it's
2: moving up.
0: Good. Yeah.
1: Okay.
0: That is your fifth bite. So I would say it's probably more than edible.
1: So good.
0: Mm-mm-mm. I should have had you try four of them at the same time like yesterday. A mouthful of cookies and cheese.
1: Yeah. No. You can do that.
0: Mm-hmm. Right. Okay. Mission accomplished.
1: Thank you.
0: I think you're going to survive.
1: Okay. Now we got to find the next thing for you to try.
0: No, I think we're probably caught up by now.
1: Coffee. Yep.
0: Mm.
1: Coffee for him tomorrow.
2: Don't yuck my yum. Get a real coffee.
1: I'll get him a real coffee.
0: I got a roll here, guys. Okay. It's 106.7 WJJY Brainerd Baxter.
3: From ABC News, I'm Sherry Preston. Today marks 3 years since the Hamas attack on Israel that killed more than 1,200 people and left hundreds of others hostages of the terror group. ABC's James Longman is at the site of the Nova Music Festival, which has now been turned into a memorial.
4: Protests planned across this country today. Convoys of cars and buses are on their way here to the Nova Field right now to make their voices heard. And there's anger because there have been multiple reports in recent weeks by Israeli journalists and others about the warnings Benjamin Netanyahu is alleged to have either missed or ignored. One claimed that the UAE warned the Prime Minister a week and a half before it happened, but those warnings were not passed on.
3: Israel's retaliatory strikes have left more than 74,000 Palestinians dead and most of Gaza reduced to rubble. President Trump will speak with Russian President Vladimir Putin today about the death of a 28-year-old scientist who worked at a Siberian lab studying pneumonic plague who died of what Russia says was pneumonia. Here's ABC's Elizabeth Schulze.
5: The death of researcher Daria Shapilova last Friday has fueled speculation Russia could be modifying

0: pathogens in the lab. Videos shared by local channels in Russia and circulating online appear to show at least one person in a hazmat suit in the region. It's not clear when the videos were recorded. Other videos suggest life largely going on as normal.
1: ABC's Elizabeth Schulze, around 200 people are being monitored for symptoms. Krista Pike, the woman who survived her own execution in Tennessee last week, is now out of a coma and speaking. And so are her lawyers, says ABC's Jim Ryan.
2: Attorneys for the 50-year-old are due in court today to push for details about what went wrong during last week's attempt to execute their client. Krista Pike was to be put to death for the brutal 1995 killing of a classmate, but something went wrong during injection of the drugs that were meant to end her life, leaving her unconscious and on a ventilator until now.
1: In Texas, a date and method have been set for the Fort Hood shooter. It'll be December 3rd by a firing squad. You're listening to ABC News.
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1: New details coming to light about the alleged gang rape on the campus of Cornell. ABC's Aaron Katursky.
4: Weeks after Jane Doe reported her alleged 2024 fraternity house assault, videos obtained by ABC News show Chi Phi members who were in the house that night but not involved in the group sex telling Cornell University police they heard it was all consensual.
5: What people were saying was that there was like multiple consenting adults in this room.
6: There was a consensual act that took place.
1: Protests across France this week, but what are they fighting about? The students demonstrating say it's over the lack of resources at French schools. Here's ABC's Tom-Sophie Burridge in France.
7: The government's in a bit of a bind on this, the French government, because France has a growing public debt problem. It's now paying more to service its debt than the countries we used to think of being the more kind of crisis-ridden debt countries in Europe, like Greece and Italy. And there's no easy way out of this, because as we move towards that election next year, the political class here is hugely divided. There's no sense that the government can actually find a way of either cutting back public services and getting enough political support to get those changes through, or even raising taxes even more. And that is the sort of background to this.
1: Get ready to bundle up. Federal forecasters say home heating oil prices could be up more than 30% this winter. If you use electricity, your bill might also be up, and not quite as much. Sherry Preston, ABC News.
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11: From the Brainerd Now Newsroom, I'm Zach Mahoney. Congressman Pete Stauber is denying calling Minnesota a failed state despite his recorded remarks. Democratic challenger Trina Swanson raised the comment during Tuesday's debate on WDIO-TV. Stauber said he had never used that description and accused her of misrepresenting him. In a January 8th Newsmax interview, he described Minnesota under Governor Tim Walz as an example of a failed state. Stauber said during the debate that his criticism concerned fraud in Minnesota. Twin Cities law enforcement leaders are calling for a crackdown on gang violence. On Tuesday, more than 100 rounds were fired along a Bloomington residential street in what police attributed to Somali-American gang-related violence. In recent days, Eden Prairie has seen shootings outside of a high school football game and at a gas station. Eden Prairie Mayor Ron Case wants a regional task force involving police, schools, and community leaders. Police say there is no evidence connecting those two incidents. And Minnesota State Community and Technical College says it plans to close its Detroit Lakes campus due to low enrollment. The campus will remain open through at least summer 2028. The closure still needs approval from the Minnesota State Board of Trustees. The college says nursing and radiologic technology programs will continue with students supported through the transition. Officials expect the closure to save $1 million annually in operating costs. I'm Zach Mahoney from the Brainerd Now Newsroom.
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14: A Minnesota man who ran the Twin Cities Marathon this past weekend carried a canoe to spotlight the Boundary Waters. Travis Meyer carried the canoe through the entire 26.2-mile race. He says the added challenge gets people talking about protecting Minnesota's public lands. Meyer opposes mining near the Boundary Waters Canoe Area Wilderness and the concerns over water pollution. He now plans to run 52 marathons in 52 weeks while carrying that canoe.
15: Oh, good for him.
14: Bruh.
15: Oh.
14: That hurts my neck.
15: Way to make everybody else look bad.
14: Man, I thought running it barefoot was bad. People have done that in the grandmas, and I'm like, what are you doing? I was, ouch.
15: Yikes.
14: Okay, well, good for him.
15: Yeah.
14: And good luck to him.
15: Right.
14: Wow. All righty. Anyway, that is your happy headlines for today. Your forecast in a moment. Right now, Eric Grant in with his sports shorts.
15: Thank you. Dodgers have the advantage in their best of five NLDS against the Braves after earning a 3-1 win in Game 3 last night. Atlanta hoping to extend their season when they host LA for Game 4 today. Padres holding off the Brewers 4-3 to capture Game 3. Milwaukee will take another shot at advancing in Game 4 today. ALDS resuming with the White Sox hoping to knock out the Guardians and the Rays hoping to do the same to the Yankees. Philadelphia Eagles offensive tackle Lane Johnson abruptly retiring from the NFL. This comes after the 35-year-old missed Sunday's loss against the LA Rams. Eagles head coach Nick Sirianni said Johnson was ruled out due to a personal reason. Former first-round draft pick started 171 games in 14 seasons, all with Philly, earning six Pro Bowl selections, and he was also a member of both of the Eagles' Super Bowl championship teams. Ravens making backup plans at quarterback. NFL Network reporting Lamar Jackson dealing with a sprained ankle just has an outside chance of playing Sunday night against Atlanta. The star QB could miss several games, but the injury is not considered season-ending. Tyler Huntley will get the start if Jackson can't suit up. Vikings taking care of some roster moves yesterday. Minnesota officially placing guard Donovan Jackson on injured reserve with a torn meniscus. Vikings also releasing punter Johnny Hecker, running back Devin Neal, and cornerback Natron Brooks from the practice squad. Tackle Tristan Lee was also signed to the practice squad, and cornerback Tyreek Chappell waived from injured reserve. Vikings and Saints noon on Sunday from the Big Easy. You'll be able to hear that on your home for the Vikings in the Lakes area, B93.3. T-Wolves continue their preseason schedule tonight, taking on the Indiana Pacers from Iowa this evening. The Minnesota Wild suffering their first loss of the season, at least an overtime loss to the Buffalo Sabres, 3-2 the final. Minnesota looking to turn things around. They'll visit the Tampa Bay Lightning tomorrow. You'll hear that on AM 1340 KVBR, 95.1 FM. That's been a look at your sports. I'm Eric Grant. Weather from Stu after this, courtesy of Discover.
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17: details.
18: Sunny and breezy today. The high 67. The northwest winds 5 to 15. They'll gust to 25. Clear overnight down to 42 with a northwest wind 5 to 10. Partly sunny Thursday. A little cooler, 63. West winds 5 to 15. And mostly sunny Friday, back up to about 68. I'm JJY meteorologist Stu Mock.
15: We've got a sunny sky this morning, a west-southwest wind at 7, our temperatures at 46.
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0: That's the game of love. It's 106.7 WJJY playing today's Best Variety Morning Mess with Eric and Tess a few minutes away from doing our next cash call.
1: And we are up to $236.51. We'll be getting to that in a moment. Right now, though, we're getting over to the phones where we have Dave on the line from the office shop. Hey, Dave.
0: Morning, Dave.
2: Good morning. How are you guys?
1: We're doing well.
0: Doing good, yeah.
1: Yep, off and running this morning. Business going along. Copier working just fine. Printer is working. And yes, and you're kind of the printer copier guy over there at the office shop, aren't you? 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
0: Thanks,
1: Dave.
0: Thank
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0: Cameron Whitcomb and Kingdom of Fear. 106.7 WJJY, today's best variety, and you're home for the cash call as well. 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
1: Nerp. 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
0: And that weather for Little Falls, Breezy Points, and all the Brainerd Lakes area.
1: It will be breezy today with a mostly sunny sky expected. The high 67, northwest winds 5 to 15, gusting to 25. Clear tonight, down to 42. Tomorrow, partly sunny up to 63, west wind 5 to 15. And mostly sunny Friday, the high 68 with south winds gusting to 15 and 20.
0: Southwest winds now at 7. We've got sunshine and 47 right now.
1: As we mentioned, Totally Useless Trivia is coming up. Be ready for that in a moment. First, it's Morgan Wallen music. This is Love Somebody at 106.7 WJJY.

0: 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Morgan Wall, Love Somebody, 31 minutes in front of 9 o'clock.
1: Yeah, that's right. And as we are heading toward our game here this morning, we do want to remind you, Lakes Area Music Festival is continuing its year-round season of music this fall with its winter series. And it's coming up on Saturday. Broadway featuring soprano Andrea Ross and baritone Shyler Vargas at Gitche's EB Center for the Arts. Their performance will start at 7:30 and celebrating love songs that are spanning classic to contemporary musical theater and Broadway. You can get your tickets at lakesareamusic.org.
0: All right.
1: So if you want to take that in this weekend, that's another opportunity to enjoy some arts here in the BLA.
0: Spectacular.
2: And now another useless fact.
0: It is time to play Totally Useless Trivia. Got a question to ask. First caller in with the correct answer at 828-1067. Today is going to win their very own certificate to enjoy one of the tasty buffets courtesy of the Pizza Ranch.
1: Yeehaw! 828-1067, the number to call if you think you know the answer to Eric's question today.
0: Questionable yeehaw.
1: Yeehaw. That's right.
0: Ask that question here in just a couple of minutes. First, though, some rules.
3: Hi, I'm Sheriff Eric Klang. Here are the rules for today's contest on The Morning Mess with Eric and Tess. One win per household per month. When you win, they will mail your prize to you. So please stay on the line after the game so they can get your address. And please turn down your radio when you call. That is a lawful order from Sheriff Eric Klang.
0: Okay.
1: Thank you, sir.
0: Got it.
1: Okay.
0: Here's today's question. Again, the phone number, 828-1067. Women are 4 times more likely than a man to have this in their car. What is it?
1: To have this in their car?
0: In their car. Women are 4 times more likely than a man to have this in their car. 828-1067. If you've got a guess here for Totally Useless Trivia, certificate for the buffet at the Pizza Ranch is your prize this morning if you come up with the right answer.
1: Okay. 828-1067. Give us a call if you think you know.
0: Caller one.
4: Lipstick.
1: That's a good answer.
0: That is an answer. That's not the right answer, though. Thanks. Thanks for calling in.
4: Yep.
1: Bye-bye. Cute.
0: Something tells me he didn't think that was the right answer.
1: I don't know. He was being quick on that one, I think.
0: A little bit. Caller number two.
5: How about Kleenex?
0: Kleenex.
1: Kleenex.
0: It's a really good guess. That is not the correct answer, though. Thanks for calling in. Keep on trying. 828-1067. Women are 4 times more likely than a man to have this in their car. What is it? Caller number three.
6: How about some wet wipes?
1: Wet wipes.
0: Another good guess.
1: Yeah, it is.
0: Not the answer, though.
1: Ooh.
0: No, not wet wipes. Thanks for calling. Yeah.
1: Okay.
0: Caller number four.
7: Yeah, I'm...
0: An umbrella, you said?
7: Yeah.
0: Okay. Not an umbrella either.
1: It's not the one.
0: No, these are
1: Thank
0: all
1: you.
0: Really good guesses, though.
1: They are, and it's not to say these wouldn't all be true either, but.
0: The majority of them are true.
1: We're looking for a certain answer.
0: Except for that lipstick one, I'd say.
1: Well, yeah. Well.
0: Caller five.
8: How about a pillow?
0: A pillow.
1: A pillow.
0: Not a pillow, but that's a really good guess as well.
1: Yes, it is.
0: Yeah. Thanks for guessing. 828-1067. Caller number six.
9: Is it a hairbrush?
0: Hairbrush. Another good practical guess. Not a hairbrush. No, not a hairbrush. Thanks.
1: Thank you.
0: 218-828-1067. Question again for the certificate to the Pizza Ranch. Women are 4 times more likely than a man to have this in their car. Caller number seven.
6: How about some chapstick?
0: Chapstick.
1: Chapstick.
0: No, not chapstick.
1: My daughter used to call it lapstick.
0: Lapstick.
1: When she was little, it was lapstick. Like your
0: not lipstick.
1: It was chapstick. Everything.
0: Lapstick.
1: Yeah, it was anything that you put on your lips was lapstick.
0: Lapstick.
1: Mm-hmm. Huh. I like your lapstick. It was cute.
0: Caller eight.
10: Is it jumper cables?
0: Jumper cables.
1: Jumper cables because she's responsible that way.
0: Oh, not jumper cables.
1: Oh, no,
0: not jumper cables. No.
1: Ruh-roh. Okay.
0: Any jumper cables in your car?
1: I believe I do.
0: Hmm. You believe you do?
1: I'm not saying yes or no because I don't know.
0: Okay. Caller 9.
7: How about a flashlight?
0: Flashlight.
1: Ah.
0: Not a flashlight.
1: Thank
0: no.
1: you.
0: I think those times have changed a little bit with, you know, phones all having flashlights on them too, I suppose, maybe.
1: Oh, maybe.
0: I don't know. All right. Take one more guess here before we drop some hints and get that winner. Caller number 10.
7: A little garbage bag or container.
1: Good one.
0: Yeah. Good guess. That is not the answer, though.
1: You don't just throw it on the floor of the passenger side or the back seat in the...
0: Yeah.
1: What?
0: It's just a big garbage can.
1: Yeah.
0: Without the lid.
1: No, that's not it.
0: No, this is not necessarily practical, so to speak.
1: Probably not even yours.
0: No.
1: Probably one of the kids.
0: Could be. Yeah.
1: Yeah.
0: You know, they have to bring it with them.
1: Of course.
0: Just to snuggle up with.
1: A little Teddy Ruxpin.
0: Yeah.
1: Yeah.
0: Yeah. Could be that. Just or get your snuggle on.
1: Little Tigger or maybe, I don't know. It could be any little critter. Yeah. Okay.
0: Critter.
1: Anything like that.
0: All right.
1: Let's see what we got here, if that helped at all.
0: I think it probably did. JJ, why? Do you have a guess?
7: A blanket.
0: A blanket. It is not a blanket.
1: No.
0: Nope, not a blanket. Yeah, a lot of them have names. Had them for a while. I know my wife had hers from back in the childhood. It was missing an eye.
1: Oh, yeah. One-eyed whatever.
0: Yeah, okay. I think it was some sort of a bear, maybe. Oh. Used to be brown, now it's gray.
1: Oh, sure it is. Thing. Yeah, don't you wash that thing
0: No up. Way. JJ, why? Your guess?
11: Teddy bear stuffed animal.
0: We'll take it.
1: There you go.
0: Yes, women are 4 times more likely than a man to have a stuffed animal in their car. Mm-hmm. Who is this?
11: William.
0: William.
1: How's it going, William?
11: Good.
0: Good deal.
1: Now,
0: all right.
1: Have you ever been caught with a stuffed animal in your car?
11: All the time.
0: All the time.
1: Really? Now, I'm talking about the kid version, not the mounted one you just had at the taxidermist.
11: Yes, the kid version.
1: Okay.
0: All right.
1: What was the stuffed animal of choice?
11: Teddy bear.
1: Yeah. Oh, cute.
0: Excellent. All right, William, we've got a certificate to the Pizza Ranch that we're going to get in the mail to you here. Hold on 1 second so we can verify all your info, okay?
11: Okay, babe.
1: Thank you.
0: Yeah.
1: Sweet. Okay.
0: Well,
1: you?
0: I would say in the vehicle that I'm driving now, no.
1: Okay.
0: In our family vehicle, 100%. There's got to be one somewhere between one of my daughters.
1: Okay. What animal is it?
0: Oh.
1: Do you know? Not sure.
0: Not sure.
1: Okay.
0: No. And now I'm overthinking because it might be a doll instead, which wouldn't classify as a stuffed animal.
1: Oh. Okay. Well, that's all right then.
0: No, I'm backing off my certainty that we have one in.
1: Okay.
0: Yeah. You?
1: It's okay. Probably. Oh, well, actually, I might now because I have a bag ready to be donated. You know, the ones that you should be putting your back and drive around for about
0: four months later, you finally get around to donating it.
1: Well, I usually bring it to the women's shelter, and now they have specific hours.
0: Yes.
1: Because they've asked, you know, because people were able to drop off at any hour, but now they are asking that we not do that.
0: Mm-hmm.
1: So I have to find out when their hours are.
0: And got it.
1: Then I would like to follow their rules and go specifically during those donation times.
0: And just a few bags, right? Like,
1: four bags.
0: Three,
1: four bags max.
0: Don't bring
1: time.
0: Your trailer of stuff that you just want to get out of your house.
1: Yes.
0: Useful stuff. Yeah.
1: Yes. Four bags. And then I will find out the hours and I will relay those to our audience to donate at the women's shelter.
0: Excellent. Yep.
1: RSA.
0: Stuffed animal was the answer we were looking for trivia this morning. William's waiting for us. Here's Rosé, JJY.

0: New trick from Rosé, 106.7 WJJY, playing today's best variety. Eric and Tess and the Morning Mess. And we got to be grateful we have some nice warm days here, but we're going to be cooling down, so might be an opportunity to get that heating system checked to make sure it is running as best as it can for the winter weather that, yes, will be approaching. 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
0: And Stu's weather for Hackensack, Fort Ripley, all the lakes area.
8: Sunny and breezy today. The high 67. The northwest winds 5 to 15. They'll gust to 25. Clear overnight down to 42 with a northwest wind 5 to 10. Partly sunny Thursday. A little cooler, 63. West winds 5 to 15. And mostly sunny Friday, back up to about 68. I'm JJY meteorologist Stu Mock.
0: Sunny skies this morning, southwest breeze at 8. Our temperature, we're almost 50. We're at 49 right now.
1: All right, we are celebrating a birthday. Oh, yes.
0: Oh, really?
1: Tico Torres, the drummer for Bon Jovi, is turning 73. Did you also know, though, he is an accomplished painter?
0: Really?
1: Uh-huh.
0: Huh, like houses?
1: No, like artist, and his paintings are quite unique. In fact, there's one I'm looking at that he did of John Bon Jovi, and it's very interesting. Just look it up. Tico Torres Painter, and you will see what I'm talking about. Anyway.
0: The way you say that makes
1: right
0: me
1: now,
0: not want to.
1: It's pretty cool. It's kind of like, just go see. But first of all, we're going to sit back and enjoy this Bon Jovi tune with drummer Tico Torres, birthday boy at JJY.

0: 1067 WJJY. Bon Jovi's Living on a Prayer. Drummer Tico Torres is turning another year older today. Did you look up his art?
1: Old Tico?
0: Yeah,
1: no, I didn't get to.
0: Okay.
1: Tico?
0: Tico. T-I-C-O-T-O-R-R-E-S. Anyway, yeah, he's an artist.
1: Whoa!
0: Too.
1: Okay. Oh, that's pretty good.
0: Yeah.
1: I'd say.
0: Pretty neat, huh?
1: That's not paint by numbers.
0: No, it isn't.
1: Uh-uh.
0: I know. See? You
1: Jeez.
0: Too can do it. Yeah. So anyway, it's his birthday today. And if it's your birthday, we wish you a happy birthday, too, from all of us here at JJY.
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0: Boy, look at you getting that. You're like Jenny on the spot there.
1: Well, Stephanie is Johnny on the spot. So she is the one.
0: Steph on the spot.
1: Steph on the spot.
0: Got it.
1: She listens and she is on it.
0: Thank you, Stephanie.
1: Thank you, Steph. 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
0: Right on. Okay. We'll be back tomorrow. Thanks for listening. Bye.
1: Thanks, bye.
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3: From ABC News, I'm Sherry Preston. Israel is today marking the 3-year anniversary of the October 7th Hamas-led attacks that killed 1,200 people, hundreds more taken hostage. They are all home now. The retaliatory strikes by Israel effectively leveling Gaza and killing more than 74,000 Palestinians, according to the Gaza Health Ministry. In France, protests that started against school funding have spread across the country. ABC's Tom Soufey-Burridge is there.
4: Protesters have been setting bins on fire, barricading areas. And sometimes the police have just been charging at the protesters to kind of clear them out. You know, that hundreds of people have been injured, both police and students. We spoke to a guy called Kenny. He said that education is the driving force here, and that is why he says they're going to keep on protesting. But he also was keen to talk about what he says is a heavy-handed approach by the police and something he

0: says is part of a wider problem.
1: Families of September 11th victims will ask a federal appeals court today to order the government to release documents they say ties Saudi Arabia to the plot to hijack airplanes and crash them. At this year's 9/11 commemoration in New York, several family members openly faulted the U.S. government for keeping those materials secret. A week after her failed execution, convicted killer Krista Pike is awake and talking in Tennessee.
2: Her lawyer saying in part in a statement that against all odds, Krista Pike is conscious, speaking, and continues to receive critical medical care. Despite the severe damage she endured to her arms, she's still handcuffed and shackled to the bed. Adding they are grateful to the first responders and medical team who, quote, treated Krista like a human and provided exceptional care to her.
1: That's ABC's Faith Abube. Pike sentenced to death for torturing and killing another teenager in 1995. In Milwaukee, a 23-year-old woman faces felony charges after allegedly faking her way into a high school, posing as a substitute, then swearing at students. You're listening to ABC News.
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5: From the Brainerd Now newsroom, I'm Zach Mahoney. The candidates for governor are promoting their economic plans. Republican House Speaker Lisa DeMuth and Democratic U.S. Senator Amy Klobuchar both told the Economic Club of Minnesota Monday that they are the pro-business candidate. Klobuchar said she doesn't like the status quo, promising to fix government and root out fraud. DeMuth said she's the choice if voters want change, claiming her opponent is part of the status quo. A St. Paul high school is postponing a planned visit from a Cornell University recruiter amid a nationally watched rape investigation. St. Paul Public Schools confirmed the representative will no longer visit Highland Park Senior High School today. Student families raised concerns over allegations involving a 2024 sexual assault case by Cornell fraternity members and the university's handling of the incident. Four other colleges remain scheduled to meet with Highland Park students today, while Cornell's visit could eventually be rescheduled. Hermantown officials approving an updated environmental review of Google's proposed data center. On Monday, the city council voted unanimously on the nearly 1.7 million square foot project. Residents opposing the project want a more stringent environmental impact statement. The vote followed delays over state concerns about wetlands, trout streams, and springs. The Department of Natural Resources says it appreciates progress on monitoring and mitigation planning. And Minnesota is the seventh safest state in the country, according to the personal financial website WalletHub.com. Among its neighbors, Wisconsin is ranked 21st, Iowa 15th, North Dakota 26th, and South Dakota 34th. Findings are based on multiple factors ranging from assaults, mass shootings, and hate crimes to natural disasters. The five safest states ranked are all in the New England region. I'm Zach Mahoney from the Brainerd Now Newsroom.
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8: Sunny and breezy today. The high 67. The northwest winds 5 to 15. They'll gust to 25. Clear overnight down to 42 with a northwest wind 5 to 10. Partly sunny Thursday, a little cooler, 63, west winds 5 to 15, and mostly sunny Friday, back up to about 68. I'm JJY meteorologist Stu Muck.
6: Now we're enjoying a lot of sunshine, a light breeze from the west, southwest, 5 to 8 miles per hour, and 51 degrees. 6 minutes after 9, now you're up to date on your news and information leader, 106.7 WJJY.

0: 106.7 WJJY, Lake Syria's best variety. That's Justin Bieber's Speed Demon. 20 minutes after 9 o'clock and we're at 51 degrees. Your forecast details coming here in a moment. Right now, though, we are heading over to the phones. I have Chad Pipo on the line from Counselor Realty Brainerd Lakes. Good morning, Chad.
1: Good morning, Tess.
0: Okay, so before we went on the air, you were telling me about a property that you wanted to talk about here on 3.7 acres, Seagull Cove, you said. Tell us about this one.
1: Yeah, the address is 4381 Seagull Cove in Brainerd. Just getting finalized new construction price homes. And it's a three-bedroom, two-bath with a three-car garage. And this one sits on a beautiful lot. It's nice and private, overlooks a wetland in the back there. Like I said, it's over 3.7 acres, so a lot of room there to for extra, if you want to put an extra garage up and like that too as well, or just room to roam. It's super nice and private, really cool road there, right between Brainerd and Nisswa there.
0: Okay.
1: Off of Green Gables Road there, you go, or oh. not sure to say, no, Green Gables, Seagull Road.
0: Seagull Road. Okay.
1: And then that, yep, that turns into Seagull Cove. You take a right on Seagull Cove, go down on the right-hand side, and it's, like I said, just getting wrapped up, just got sodded today. Head out there and get some new pictures online on that one.
0: Mm-hmm.
1: But if you'd like to take a look at that one, give me a call at 218-821-3650. Once again, it's 218-821-3650. And I want to mention a couple open houses too we're going to have this week. That's Friday, actually, from 3 to 6 for both of them.
0: Okay.
1: We got one on Clark Lake Road and in Nisswa, and then we also have one on Butternut Road in Brainerd over by the winery there that will be open this Friday from 3 to 6. So come check those out.
0: All right. And, of course, if we're looking to buy or sell or maybe we have some property we'd like to build on, you and Price Lake Homes can come on out and take a look at the properties.
1: Yeah, absolutely. And you can check these out on our website, too. 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Like I said, if you're thinking of buying, selling, or building, give us a call.
0: All right. We'll get them to you. You have a good day, Chad. Thank you.
1: You too, Tess. Thank you.
0: Thanks. 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
0: Weather-wise for the Brainerd Lakes today, mostly sunny. We're aiming for 67 degrees. Winds picking up from the northwest, 5 to 15, gusting to 25. Clear tonight, back on down to 42 degrees. Tomorrow, it'll be partly sunny. The high about 63 with a west wind, 5 to 15. And expect a mostly sunny day on Friday with a high of 68. Right now, enjoying sunshine and a breeze from the west-northwest at about 8. 51 degrees, and music from Ed Sheeran at 106.7 WJJY.

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Tate Rosner McRae, Canadian singer, songwriter, and dancer, began as a dancer appearing as a contestant on So You Think You Can Dance in 2016. Here she is now with Sports.

0: 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Today's best variety, Tame Impala and the Loser. 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
0: From Manhattan Beach, Motley, and all of the Brainerd Lakes, your forecast now from JJY meteorologist Stu Muck.
10: Sunny and breezy today. The high 67. The northwest winds 5 to 15. They'll gust to 25. Clear overnight down to 42 with a northwest wind 5 to 10. Partly sunny Thursday. A little cooler, 63. West winds 5 to 15. And mostly sunny Friday, back up to about 68. I'm JJY meteorologist Stu Muck.
0: And right now, beautiful morning. Our temperature with a sunny sky at 53 degrees. 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

0: 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Lakes Area's best variety. That's REM, Losing My Religion. 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
6: 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The submission deadline, October 31st. The

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1: 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Today's best variety. Hey there, happy Wednesday. Good morning. It's Zeke hanging out till 3 o'clock today, and I'm spinning the best tunes in the BLA. Taking a quick peek at that JJY weather forecast. Looking at 66 degrees, sunny and windy today. We could be back in the 80s by the weekend. Full look at that JJY weather forecast in a bit, plus great tunes to keep that workday rolling. The Jonas Brothers, Ed Sheeran, John Mayer. 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
13: I'm meteorologist Rodney Price. A sunny to mostly sunny sky into the afternoon, but staying on the breezy side with northwest winds to 25, highs in the upper 60s. Tonight, clouds will increase as overnight lows drop into the lower 40s. Thankfully, the winds will back down. On Thursday, partly sunny skies and lower 60s. Discover lakes, great food, and friendly faces. Worthington, Minnesota, it's worth a look. Currently 56 degrees.

0: It's 106.7 WJJY, today's best variety. It's Zeke hanging out today. Well, ladies and gentlemen, we found him. We have found the most Wisconsin-y Wisconsinite in all of Wisconsin. This guy was found outside of the Wisconsin Badgers football game over the weekend. And he looks exactly the way that you think he does. Red and white striped Wisconsin Badgers overalls, no shirt, and a Badgers hat.
1: I live up in Wattoma, so we drove an hour and a half down, got in a car crash, no biggie. I've got 1, 2, 3, 4 beers in my pocket. I shotgunned 2 already. It's a good day. It's almost game off. We got the Badger Bash over at Union South. We're going to go. Going to finish 2 of them there. I've got probably half a dozen shooters on me. You're going to spike a cherry Pepsi over at the stadium. That'll be good. You know, because you got to get a little mixer and finish that by halftime. You ride that down to post game. We win, we drink, we lose, we drink. Then we got hockey game tonight. I got tickets to that, so I'm going to the hockey game. And so we're going to go. We're going to pregame before that. Big fan of Fireball Cokes myself, so we're going to go down a couple, 2, 3 of those, go to hockey, yell a bunch, be belligerent.
0: Couple observations with this guy is, number one, I don't think he's a native Wisconsinite. He used the word belligerent, which is about 2 syllables too many for anyone from Wisconsin. Although he did forget the word stadium when he was talking about the spike of cherry Pepsi. And number two, this guy likely had the best weekend of his life. Wisconsin football beat Michigan State 31-3. Then Wisconsin men's hockey shut out Robert Morris 1-0 that night. So that guy probably, what are the words he used? Still coming down.

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12: I'm meteorologist Rodney Price. A sunny to mostly sunny sky into the afternoon, but staying on the breezy side with northwest winds to 25, highs in the upper 60s. Tonight, clouds will increase as overnight lows drop into the lower 40s. Thankfully, the winds will back down. On Thursday, partly sunny skies and lower 60s. Discover lakes, great food, and friendly faces. Worthington, Minnesota, it's worth a look. Currently 56 degrees.
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Today's best variety. I've got some T-Swift on the way. Alex Warren, Lewis Capaldi. Here's Somber, 106.7 WJJY. It's the

0: Alex Warren, 106.7 WJJY. 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
11: I'm meteorologist Rodney Price. A sunny to mostly sunny sky into the afternoon, but staying on the breezy side with northwest winds to 25, highs in the upper 60s. Tonight, clouds will increase as overnight lows drop into the lower 40s. Thankfully, the winds will back down. On Thursday, partly sunny skies and lower 60s. Discover lakes, great food, and friendly faces. Worthington, Minnesota, it's worth a look. Currently 56 degrees.

is 106.7 WJJY. Today's best variety. Looks like Christmas trees don't have to wait for Christmas anymore because one of this year's big fall decorating trends is the Halloween tree. And it's exactly what it sounds like. You take the tree, but instead of ornaments and candy canes and little angels, you fill it with ghosts and bats and pumpkins and spiders and creepy crawly things and orange lights. Some are like the little tabletop trees, you know. Some are 8 feet tall. Some are bigger than that. Design experts say the trend is getting bigger because people want seasonal decorations that make more of a statement. And I understand, right? You got the tree stand, you got the lights, you got all these storage tubs, you love decorating. So why only utilize that skill set from Thanksgiving to the day after Christmas? Because that's when your Christmas decorations should be up. I feel like this is a slippery slope because what's preventing us from keeping that tree up all year long and having a Valentine's Day tree? You can fill it full of hearts or an Easter tree. Put little eggs on strings and hang the eggs on the tree. A 4th of July tree. A Labor Day tree, for crying out loud. There are other ways to decorate for those seasons. We don't need a Halloween tree. I am out on the Halloween tree.

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12: I'm meteorologist Rodney Price. A sunny to mostly sunny sky into the afternoon, but staying on the breezy side with northwest winds to 25, highs in the upper 60s. Tonight, clouds will increase as overnight lows drop into the lower 40s. Thankfully, the winds will back down. On Thursday, partly sunny skies and lower 60s. Discover lakes, great food, and friendly faces. Worthington, Minnesota, it's worth a look. Currently 56 degrees.
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0: It's Benson Boone, 106.7 WJJY. Today's Best Variety. 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
2: From ABC News, I'm Michelle Franzen. Nearly a week after Tennessee death row inmate Krista Pike survived an attempted lethal injection execution, her attorneys say Pike is awake and in the hospital and speaking. Lawyers are planning a briefing today and say the botched execution should not have happened and are calling for a change in her death sentence. Here's ABC's Will Reed.
3: The Tennessee Department of Corrections says it followed its execution protocol, and Pike's attorneys are urging the governor to commute her sentence to life in prison without parole. He has resisted those calls.
2: In Israel, remembrances and protests are marking 3 years since the October 7th attacks when Hamas terrorists attacked Israeli villages and military posts.

0: Nearly 1,200 people died, more than 250 others taken hostage and taken into Gaza, sparking the war, which is blamed for more than 70,000 Palestinian deaths. Israel's Prime Minister Benjamin Netanyahu facing backlash on allegations he did not heed intelligence warnings from Egypt and the UAE ahead of the attacks. ABC's James Longman is at the site of the Nova Music Festival in the desert, where many died or were taken hostage and where protests are taking place today.
1: Those who have supported him, and many, many now who do not support him any longer, say there needs to be an inquiry. Someone needs to ask some serious questions about what happened. Why was it that it took so long for the security forces to reach some of these destinations? I mean, there are multiple locations across the south of Israel, along the border with Gaza, the kibbutz, the positions, military positions, that security forces did not reach for hours. Why? What happened?
0: Families of September 11th victims expected to ask a federal appeals court today to order the government to release documents they say has ties to Saudi Arabia to plot to hijack airplanes and crash them into New York and D.C. Tropical storm Isaias has formed in the warm waters off eastern Mexico. Forecasters say it could strengthen to the first hurricane of the Atlantic season, targeting the U.S. later next week. 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
9: From the Brainerd Now newsroom, I'm Zach Mahoney. Congressman Pete Stauber is denying calling Minnesota a failed state despite his recorded remarks. Democratic challenger Trina Swanson raised the comment during Tuesday's debate on WDIO-TV. Stauber said he had never used that description and accused her of misrepresenting him. In a January 8th Newsmax interview, he described Minnesota under Governor Tim Walz as an example of a failed state. Stauber said during the debate that his criticism concerned fraud in Minnesota. Twin Cities law enforcement leaders are calling for a crackdown on gang violence. On Tuesday, more than 100 rounds were fired along a Bloomington residential street in what police attributed to Somali American gang-related violence. In recent days, Eden Prairie has seen shootings outside of a high school football game and at a gas station. Eden Prairie Mayor Ron Case wants a regional task force involving police, schools, and community leaders. Police say there is no evidence connecting those two incidents. And Minnesota State Community and Technical College says it plans to close its Detroit Lakes campus due to low enrollment. The campus will remain open through at least summer 2028. The closure still needs approval from the Minnesota State Board of Trustees. The college says nursing and radiologic technology programs will continue with students supported through the transition. Officials expect the closure to save $1 million annually in operating costs. I'm Zach Mahoney. From the Brainerd Now newsroom.
10: Good afternoon. Welcome to Community Focus. I'm Tess Taylor along with Eric Grant, and today we are visiting with our friends from Crow Wing County. In the studio with us, we have County Engineer Tim Bray, Transportation Planner Matt Calrus, and also the Maintenance Manager Brian Barrent. Gentlemen, welcome to Community Focus.
11: Welcome.
12: Thank you.
10: We've got some ground to cover here today, and first of all, I think we're going to start off talking about the Safe Roads for All plan. This is on the list to discuss, and tell us what this is all about.
12: Yeah, so Crow Wing County was awarded a grant 2 years ago, mm-hmm. and so that program is a federal grant, the Safe Streets and Roads for All grant. We've altered that a little bit to call it the Safe Roads for All plan. Mm-hmm. specifically for Crow Wing County. And so we're looking at specifically looking at safety factors within the county and looking at how to reduce those serious injuries and those fatalities that happen on our roadways, whether it's a vehicle, a pedestrian, a biker. Mm-hmm. We're looking at all modes of transportation and how to increase the safety for those people.
10: Okay, and how is this planned out? What are we looking at here?
12: So currently we're in the planning phase of this. This will be a planning document, and it's important that this planning document won't just sit and kind of be a study as some of those do. It'll be implemented in the near future. So the projects that this identifies will be used for implementation grants in the future. And so Bolton and Mank is the consultant that we currently have on board helping leading this project. Mm-hmm. We've been underway for a couple months now, and we're currently doing public input. Mm-hmm. And getting feedback from residents, business owners, people around the community.
10: Okay, and how can people give their feedback and their input?
12: So we have a project website. It's mm-hmm. on Crow Wing County's website. If you go to your government page and then the highway page, it's called Safe Roads for All Plan. Mm-hmm. And in there, we have an interactive mapping tool that people can use.
10: Okay.
12: They can drop a pin. You can see other people's comments in there as well.
10: Oh, yes.
12: And it does ask for your name and email and things like that. You don't have to put that in. So you can kind of be as open as you want to be.
10: Sure.
12: And there's also updates on there of where we are in the project as well.
10: Okay. And I think we did talk about this once before, where people can just say, you know, there's an intersection that the residents know about that you guys can't be everywhere. And if there's somewhere where there's a blind spot that you may not be aware of, and they're constantly slamming on their brakes because it's a blind intersection that you might not be aware of, to definitely let you guys know about it, because you want to know.
12: Yeah. Mm-hmm. And I mean, from our aspect, a lot of the stuff we see is data points, whether it's a crash recorded or things of that nature.
10: Mm-hmm.
12: When you don't see that recorded, or it's a close call or a near miss, that's what these folks are putting their input on. And that's also, we have a project advisory committee that's part of this. So uh-huh. This isn't just Crow Wing County kind of focused in and then, you know, some public input. The project advisory committee is made up of local police officers, emergency services, some school representation,
10: uh-huh.
12: Some bike shops. And so a wide variety of people that are driving on these roads daily,
10: yeah.
12: they see what's going on, mm-hmm. where the issues are.
10: Right.
12: And so they're putting their input as well, and they meet. We had our first meeting earlier this month.
4: Okay. So for this grant, are these long-term plans over the scope of a few years, or when are we thinking, like, once the feedback and the decisions are made, when these projects get going?
12: So that'll all happen with what grants are available. Usually those are with, you know, 3 to 5 years out at
4: okay.
12: minimum. So
4: okay.
12: it's kind of, it is looking a little bit long range. It's not going to be, you know, in the plan now. It'll be constructed yeah. next year. Although
4: okay.
12: some of it might align with some of the projects we have lined up in our 5-year plan.
10: Mm-hmm.
12: So that'll overlap a little bit. But, and as things evolve in the county as well as it's changing.
10: Sure.
12: That'll play a factor as well.
10: Okay, but the bottom line too is that, I mean, it matters what the public thinks, and you guys are actively seeking public input.
11: Yeah, one of the neat things about this platform that we're using, and we have used that before in a mm-hmm. couple of our other projects, is that it allows the public to go in and see what other people are thinking too.
10: Sure.
11: And it creates almost like social media thread,
10: mm-hmm.
11: so you can agree, disagree, thumbs up, thumbs down, and that gives some credence to comments that you've given or others have given. So it's a really neat.
10: Yeah.
11: If even if you don't want to submit input yourself, go see
4: right.
11: what other people are saying.
10: Yeah, that's great. Mm-hmm. Good deal. Okay, other ground to cover?
4: We've got snowplow season coming up, and even though we've got some beautiful days that we've been experiencing, you guys are ready for snowplow season.
13: We are. We've taken delivery of all of our de-icing equipment. We've checked all of our equipment. We are set. Crews are currently running through their routes, making sure that if there was construction changes or mm-hmm. if there's low-hanging trees, they're taking care of those things immediately before it starts. I mean, it's going to be here before we know it. We all know that. It's
10: mm-hmm. Brian.
13: It can wait a month or two. I'm fine with that. But you never know once the calendar turns to October.
10: Right. It could be any day now.
13: Yeah,
10: we
13: right.
10: know. We know.
13: Yep.
10: Okay, so when you say that you check, how do you check de-icing equipment and stuff to make sure it's working when, you know, it's so sunny out?
13: Right. We have our deadlines. We check these things by October 1st.
10: Okay.
13: We have calibration equipment. We calibrate both our granular and our liquid brine systems, so everything is correlating with the computer in the truck.
10: Mm-hmm.
13: So when we say we want to put down 300 pounds per lane mile, it is putting down exactly 300 pounds per lane mile that way.
10: Wow.
13: It also does good, I mean, it's good environmental. You know, we're trying to reduce the amount of salt that we put down, so we want to make sure that what we're prescribing to be put down is what's being put down.
4: And you guys had quite a few hours that you guys put in last year.
13: Yeah.
4: Surprising number.
13: I ran some statistics. It was 6,700 hours of time involved in de-icing, snow plowing. That's weekends, holidays, work, regular work days.
4: Mm-hmm.
13: It all started, we all know it kicked off on Thanksgiving last year, the Wednesday before, and that was a pain, that one. But we got a very dedicated crew that comes in and a returning crew, actually.
10: Mm-hmm.
13: We don't have any new operators that didn't plow last year.
10: Oh, wow.
13: So it is kind of nice to these people know their routes, they know where they're going.
10: Mm-hmm.
13: They're really well-versed in the hazards out there.
10: And you're talking just the county. I mean, that's just county roads.
13: Just our county highway system, That's
10: amazing.
13: We don't have any returning people on each routes, you know, in that 40 to 50 mile stretch that they're doing.
4: Mm-hmm.
13: So it's crazy.
10: Wow. That's amazing, 16 of you, and you're basically have to be available around the clock whenever holidays. It, like you said, Thanksgiving, it doesn't matter. They need to be cleared.
13: Yeah, our fleet maintenance staff can help us out if we need to, but we are busy, and the staff knows that, and they all take pride in their routes and want to make sure that they're doing what they need to be for their people on their routes.
10: Right, and we, the people, kind of have to keep some things in mind, and it's not too early to start mentioning what we need to do, too, when we see those plows out there to keep your crews safe.
13: Absolutely, and what we're looking for is I don't want to say tolerance, but give us some room. We don't want people right on our bumpers.
4: Yeah,
13: we don't have, even if we had backup cameras in some of our older trucks, they're usually snow covered at that point, so we can't see you. So if you can't see our mirrors, we can't see you.
10: Yep.
13: And then when we're putting down de-icing equipment or de-icing material and plowing, we only do about 20-25 miles an hour, and that's so that the material stays where it needs to be.
10: Yep.
13: And I know I've received a few phone calls about people, why are they going so slow? And then it's an education point to say, this is why.
10: Yeah.
13: Right. So.
10: Yep. There's a reason. They're not doing it to make you mad there, buddy. No.
13: Exactly.
10: Uh-uh. Okay.
13: Please don't plow snow across the roads.
10: Oh, yeah.
13: Across our highways. That just leaves a mess for other people and can leave ridges and things like that. And it's technically against the law.
10: Yeah, sure. It can cause accidents, too.
13: Yeah.
10: It's, you know.
13: Exactly.
10: Okay. And headlights on all the time.
13: We appreciate that. Everybody's got the automatic headlights. Sometimes they work, sometimes they don't, depending on how bright it is while it's snowing. But that gives everybody a visibility there. Trash cans in your driveway, not out on the road. Again, we don't want to take a call from an angry resident who had their garbage can put in the ditch.
10: Launched into next Tuesday, you mean?
13: Exactly,
10: yeah, okay.
13: Yeah. And it just happened that the garbage wasn't picked up yet, and it's scattered all around. We have to clear shoulder to shoulder to allow room for cars to pull over for emergency vehicles and the mail carriers and things like that. So, please use your four-ways for emergencies. Don't turn them on just because it's snowing.
4: Mm-hmm.
13: That's a big one that we started to see the last few years.
10: Really?
13: People are turning their four-way flashers on to alert drivers that they're going slower. But I would say use those for emergency purposes if you're pulled over, broke down in the ditch, things like that.
10: That's interesting.
4: Yeah.
10: It was in Iowa one time during a snowstorm, and they all drive like that down there. Like, that's what they do. They drive with their emergency hazards on during major blizzards, and I was thinking, what in the world is this? And I just, it was very interesting. So, but don't do that. Use that for emergency purposes only, because you should be driving slow anyway during blizzards. But
13: correct. Drive with due regard for the conditions, like the driver's manual says.
10: Yeah, exactly.
4: And the county's Where's My Plow app is going to be up and running again this year?
13: Yes, that will be up and running. We've done some testing on it. There's a few bugs that they're working out, but that should be operational here shortly. Hopefully it's before the first snow event, which can be, like I say, a month or two from now would be good by me. There's that. We do publish our plow reports on our crowingcounty.gov website as well as our social media. We're very, during the snow event season, I'm very active on putting posts out there when we're going out. So to inform the public, we're going out. And I do appreciate all the positive comments we get back from people about how good of a job we do. And
4: the highlights of how many mailboxes and trash cans you got to know.
13: There's always going to be some negative ones. I understand that.
10: Well, yeah.
11: Constructive feedback.
4: Yeah. Right.
10: Yes. Yes. We know you guys are out there doing your best. And that's the thing, though. We have to have, you know, we as the residents have our responsibility to make sure that our stuff is out of the way, that you guys can do your jobs, because you do. You have standards. You have to clear curb to curb. I mean, it's, you can't be playing, you know, dodgeball the whole time that you're doing what you have to do. So let's do our part as well. And then, again, if people need more information about, you know, the rules, the regulations, or if they have questions, you can go to the website.
13: Yep, you can check the website. If people have questions or concerns during the event, feel free to reach out to the highway office out there, and I'd be more than happy to have a conversation if somebody has a concern or something like that. But but growingcounty.gov would be a good, under the highway page there would be a good asset to look at things.
10: Sure. Sounds good.
4: Excellent. And election, it's coming up very, very soon, just a few weeks away, Tim.
11: Yeah, that's the other season. We talked about plowing season. We're just finishing up construction season. One thing, I just go back on what Brian was saying. Also, if you are a Facebook person, I believe we're on Instagram also, that he does publish the strategy so for snow plowing and those kind of things. So if you want information on how you might plan or the timing of your commute, we're trying to communicate. So if you like or follow or however, it is for that social media platform, please do that. Find us on Crowing.
10: I think it's Crowing Facebook. County Government page. Is that the one it is, or a specific page?
11: Yes.
10: Yeah, I think it's Crowing County Government, because I think I follow you for that reason.
11: Exactly.
10: Very good. All right. So we're talking about elections, Tim.
11: Right, 27 days till election.
4: Not that you're counting.
11: No. Well, I think we're all counting.
4: Give
11: a little,
4: or take.
10: Counting down slowly.
11: About that. But just a reminder, Minnesota, of course, elections are free, fair, and secure and accurate. And I know our election staff takes great pride in that.
10: Yep.
11: And we encourage everybody who is eligible to vote to exercise that right. And I just want to reiterate that there are three ways that you can vote. Mm-hmm. And the first options are absentee and mail-in ballots. So it's through the mail. And Crow Wing County has 18 mail-in ballots. And a lot of times these are those smaller cities and townships that may not have the staffing or resources to operate a traditional polling place. Mm-hmm. That's a little different than absentee voting. Any registered voter can request an absentee ballot, have it mailed to them. A good example, snowbirds are thinking, and although the weather's nice, maybe their plans have changed and they're thinking, like, I need to get out of here before it snows and before the election. If you fall into that category and your plans have changed, I'd encourage you to reach out and exercise that absentee ballot option. And you can get information about that at the elections website at crowwing.gov/elections.
10: Okay.
11: If you're voting by mail, we encourage you to not wait to the last minute, of course.
10: Yep.
11: Absentee ballots go through an additional verification process before they can be counted. So getting those ballots back to our staff early can ensure timely processing. And we would like the absentee and mail-in ballots returned by 5 o'clock on election day, November 3rd, so that process can take place.
10: Get
11: some results out.
4: Yeah.
10: Yep. Get them in.
11: The second option is voting early, and that will run from October 16th through Monday, the 2nd of November, the day before the election. And the distinction between that is you can come in, you can actually see your ballot go into the machine. So through the mail, you're not actually seeing that. It's going into the process. It's being processed and then being counted.
10: Mm-hmm.
11: And some people like to see that. So and like the convenience of coming in early.
10: Yep.
11: So again, that runs from October 16th to the day before. And primary times are 8 to 4:30, but we have, for the convenience of the voters, have some upcoming extended hours that go into the evening. There's two Saturdays, and then the full weekend our courthouse is open for early voting before.
10: Yep.
4: Okay.
11: And so I encourage, again, to go to our crowing.gov/elections websites to find out those specific times.
10: Mm-hmm.
11: Again, this is where you can come in and put it right in the tabulator.
10: Yep.
11: And of course, the third option is
4: day of.
10: On election
11: go to your precinct
10: day, your polling
11: and
10: place.
11: Again, put it right in the tabulator. I use it in my township. I rekindle some old relationships. I only see of those folks once a year and things like that. Just some folks may have some changes, or maybe they're new to the area about their polling place. So we do get calls about, you know, where do I vote? What's my precinct? And that information is available. You, again, go to our website, but also mnvotes.gov, and that's a website maintained by the Secretary of State.
10: Mm-hmm.
11: I believe you can punch in your address, and it will show your precinct where you can go that night.
10: All right. Well, that's a good reminder of just the big thing is just get out and vote, please, however you do it. And if you're going to do the mail-in, the earlier the better. So we encourage you to do that. Gentlemen, we have run out of time, but we thank you so much for being here and taking time to keep us up to date what's going on and what's coming up
11: here in
10: Crow Wing County.
11: Thank you for having us.
10: We appreciate you. Okay, guest today, again, from Crow Wing County, County Engineer Tim Bray, Transportation Planner Matt Calrus, and Maintenance Manager Brian Barrett. I'm Tess Taylor, along with Eric Grant. That's today's edition of Community Focus. 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
15: I'm meteorologist Rodney Price. A sunny to mostly sunny sky into the afternoon, but staying on the breezy side with northwest winds to 25, highs in the upper 60s. Tonight, clouds will increase as overnight lows drop into the lower 40s. Thankfully, the winds will back down. On Thursday, partly sunny skies and lower 60s. Discover lakes, great food, and friendly faces. Worthington, Minnesota, it's worth a look. Currently 56 degrees.

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Tame Impala, Liv Rodrigo, The Chainsmokers on the way. 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
13: I'm meteorologist Rodney Price. A sunny to mostly sunny sky into the afternoon, but staying on the breezy side with northwest winds to 25, highs in the upper 60s. Tonight, clouds will increase as overnight lows drop into the lower 40s. Thankfully, the winds will back down. On Thursday, partly sunny skies and lower 60s. Discover lakes, great food, and friendly faces. Worthington, Minnesota, it's worth a look. Currently 56 degrees.
0: 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Well, we struck out on the cash call once again. But the good news is, we're going to raise the number for Dave D's cash call later this afternoon. 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

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Today's best variety. I've got Cat's Eye on the way here. The Backstreet Boys, Post Malone. Here's Cameron Whitcomb on 106.7 WJJY. I'll show you.

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14: I'm meteorologist Rodney Price. A sunny to mostly sunny sky into the afternoon, but staying on the breezy side with northwest winds to 25, highs in the upper 60s. Tonight, clouds will increase as overnight lows drop into the lower 40s. Thankfully, the winds will back down. On Thursday, partly sunny skies and lower 60s. Discover lakes, great food, and friendly faces. Worthington, Minnesota, it's worth a look. Currently 65 degrees.

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11: I'm meteorologist Rodney Price. A sunny to mostly sunny sky into the afternoon, but staying on the breezy side with northwest winds to 25, highs in the upper 60s. Tonight, clouds will increase as overnight lows drop into the lower 40s. Thankfully, the winds will back down. On Thursday, partly sunny skies and lower 60s. Discover lakes, great food, and friendly faces. Worthington, Minnesota, it's worth a look. 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

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Andy Grammer, Rosé, Harry Styles coming up. 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
10: I'm meteorologist Rodney Price. A sunny to mostly sunny sky into the afternoon, but staying on the breezy side with northwest winds to 25, highs in the upper 60s. Tonight, clouds will increase as overnight lows drop into the lower 40s. Thankfully, the winds will back down. On Thursday, partly sunny skies and lower 60s. Discover lakes, great food, and friendly faces. 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
8: I'm meteorologist Rodney Price. A sunny to mostly sunny sky into the afternoon, but staying on the breezy side with northwest winds to 25, highs in the upper 60s. Tonight, clouds will increase as overnight lows drop into the lower 40s. Thankfully, the winds will back down. On Thursday, partly sunny skies and lower 60s. Discover lakes, great food, and friendly faces. Worthington, Minnesota, it's worth a look. Right now, it's 67.
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0: So my mother-in-law does not have Wi-Fi, but you know who might have Wi-Fi soon? The moon. NASA is working with Nokia's Bell Lab to bring something very familiar here on Earth to the lunar surface. They're working on a 4G cell network for the moon. The idea is to make communication easier as NASA prepares for longer-term human missions to the moon. Instead of relying entirely on traditional space radio systems, a lunar cell network could eventually allow astronauts to send high-res video, transfer huge amounts of scientific data, communicate with mission control, and even video call their families back home. The first system is surprisingly small and will connect a lunar lander with two rovers exploring the moon for deposits of ice water. And that water could be incredibly important for future astronauts. It could potentially provide drinking water, breathable oxygen, even ingredients for rocket fuel without having to haul it all from the Earth. Researchers also think technology designed to keep a cell network running on the moon can eventually help improve communications in some of Earth's most remote places. Because if we can get Wi-Fi on the moon, we can get Wi-Fi anywhere, even my mother-in-law's house.

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1: All right, what's happening, everybody? It's Dave D for the 106.7 WJJY Afternoon Drive. And man, have I got a show for you today. Lots to get into, so little time, so let's get rolling. Because you know, you want some good music as well, like some Ed Sheeran, Hillary Duff, Phillip Phillips, and so much more. And it's all kicking off right now here on 106.7 WJJY.

Me and my girl are planning a trip, and I tried inviting my brother-in-law on this trip, and I don't think he likes me. 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

0: Me and my girl are planning a trip in March. We're going to go to California so we can go see the Lightning play in Anaheim, L.A., and San Jose. Not in that order. And it's on our trip to go see every stadium, or the Lightning play in every stadium, NHL stadium. And I was like, you know who'd be really awesome to go is my baby sister, who I love dearly and would burn the whole world down for. That's how much I love her. And my brother-in-law, who I actually like and thought we kind of got along. And he's like, I was like, hey, man, why don't you come on out? It's like 5 days. We'll have a lot of fun. And he goes, nah, I'm good. I was like, wait, what? Steve D for 106.7 WJJY. I was like, all right, well, okay, maybe not this one. Hey, I'm planning a baseball trip coming up to Atlanta. That's a lot closer. You don't have to fly. He doesn't like flying. I was like, all you got to do, you drive up, you spend 3 days. It's me and you, my dad. We're watching baseball. We'll have a blast. No. You're not even paying for any of this. All you got to do, you just got to show up. I can't fly. I'm up there. He doesn't like flying. I was like, I'm starting to think that he don't like me anymore.
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14: I'm meteorologist Rodney Price. A sunny to mostly sunny sky into the afternoon, but staying on the breezy side with northwest winds to 25, highs in the upper 60s. Tonight, clouds will increase as overnight lows drop into the lower 40s. Thankfully, the winds will back down. On Thursday, partly sunny skies and lower 60s. 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

0: there's a moment every vehicle owner knows. Today's Best Variety, 106.7 WJJY. It is Dave D here for you. And there is big news coming up from the Vikings for all you Vikings fans. It's a weird word. Anyway, Vikings fans, they signed Odell Beckham Jr. It doesn't say really how long, but he's going to be joining Justin Jefferson's Jordan Addison and TJ Hawkinson here in Minnesota. And look, I don't know what any of that means because I'm not a football guy. So maybe you can help me out. You can always text in 218-828-1067. I think yesterday I kept saying 829 for some real weird reason, but that's besides the point. But what do you guys think about these changes that they have made? Do you think the Vikings are going to continue this undefeated streak? I want to hear from you.
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10: I'm meteorologist Rodney Price. A sunny to mostly sunny sky into the afternoon, but staying on the breezy side with northwest winds to 25, highs in the upper 60s. Tonight, clouds will increase as overnight lows drop into the lower 40s. Thankfully, the winds will back down. On Thursday, partly sunny skies and lower 60s. Discover lakes, great food, and friendly faces. Worthington, Minnesota, it's worth a look. Right now, it's 67.
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0: I want to talk about what happened down in the cities this afternoon. I'm not somebody that's just going to pretend things didn't happen because it was kind of major breaking news that happened right around noon today. An ISIS-inspired terrorist was he was making a plan to shoot up the Mall of America and had it all planned out. It was going to happen on the 26th, according to the FBI. And the thing that got him busted was he was trying to buy all the stuff for it, and he got flagged, and they showed up with all the stuff saying, all right, hey, look, we're going to stop this now. I just don't want to be the guy that's, like, pretending, like, that isn't, like, one of the major breaking news stories today. Like, oh, everything's fine in the world today. It's not. I like the Mall of America. It was fun to go there once. I can at least say I did that. I just, you know, I want you to know that was going on down there. I'm sure you'll hear more about it coming up at 5 o'clock. I hope so, with our ABC News segment. I just, like I said, I don't want to be the guy that's like, oh, no. Everything in the world is fine. Because that's not true, and that's just lying to you.
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Don't forget, it is the last day for the Coats for Kids Drive. 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It's the

0: 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Great place to stop off and check out all the different stuff we have over there, including podcast and so much more. But yeah, school pictures, they're getting out of hand in price. Even back in the day when I went to school, they were super expensive. My mom was paying $25 to keep the bugs out of the house. What a cute kid I was, right? Well, parents have now found a way around this, including one that is illegal, we'll get to that, by using AI to generate very pleasant school photos. Sometimes they'll set them on a box and they'll be like, all right, take a photo. Hey, Grok, can you make this look like a school photo? And Grok's like, sure, why not? And it does. And then they're doing the less than legal way, which involves, hey, Grok, or insert your AI of choice here, can you remove the watermarks from this? People are actually getting up to some fines on this and probably some prison time because you're technically stealing is what you're doing. But I understand because, like I said, school photos, they're expensive. My sister's senior shoot, which was years ago, I think that wouldn't cost her, my mom said like $400 or $500.
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12: I'm meteorologist Mace Michaels. Tonight, a partly cloudy sky, a low pretty close to 40. partly sunny and not as warm tomorrow, but still a pleasant day with a high in the low 60s. A little more wind for Friday into the weekend, but a big warm-up. Upper 60s on Friday, around 80 Saturday, 70 Sunday. 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

0: 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Thompson Concrete and Products. Shout out to them. Last night was mine and my girl's anniversary. I got to the house, and she looked adorable and cute. And I don't think she realizes how exhausted I can be sometimes from this. It does. You'd be surprised the energy it takes to run your mouth for a living. Everybody's like, it just seems to come natural to you. It used to. Now I'm old. So I got in and I was like, oh, don't you look cute? And she goes, yeah, are you going to get ready? I was like, for what? Those words came out of my mouth before I could even think, which is normally what happens. And I was like, oh, you done messed up, didn't you, Dave? I did. She thought I forgot her anniversary altogether, and she was just like, rumpf. But then we took her out, and I was like, I'll get you ice cream, and she kind of forgave me. So just if she's listening right now, actually, she's supposed to be on her way in a movie. Just, no, I didn't forget. I'm just a little tired.
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12: I'm meteorologist Mace Michaels. Tonight, a partly cloudy sky. A low pretty close to 40. Partly sunny and not as warm tomorrow, but still a pleasant day with a high in the low 60s. A little more wind for Friday into the weekend, but a big warm-up. upper 60s on Friday, around 80 Saturday, 70 Sunday. 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

Today's dirtbag of the day may not just be a dirtbag. They also might be the Florida spirit animal from Indiana. It's 106.7 WJJY. We're heading on down to Indiana, where a 67-year-old woman was arrested because she decided to hit the early bird special about 8 o'clock, and that included Mai Tais and whatever else she was having, and got so drunk that she ended up whipping donuts all in front of a courthouse. All caught on camera. She was out there and she hit it one side and then she was doing them even in reverse, which I am very impressed with, by the way. And she did this until cops showed up and said, "All right there, Meemaw, let's get you into the truck." Now, she has promptly been arrested for driving under the influence. I don't know if she's going to get her license back after this one, not at 67 years old, but I don't know whose ever grandma she is, but you know she's a riot at the family reunion.

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1: From ABC News, Lindsay Davis, anchor Prime streaming weeknights on ABC News Live. Nearly a week after Tennessee death row inmate Krista Pike survived two doses of lethal drugs and a botched execution, her attorney

0: season. Remembrances and demonstrations today in Israel, marking 3 years since the October 7th attacks. Hamas terrorists killed nearly 1,200 Israelis and took 250 hostages to Gaza, sparking the war that killed more than 70,000 Palestinians. Rada Mathias lost both his parents, but he survived the attacks by hiding under his mother's body. He says he uses music to honor his parents.
1: There are songs that I listen to, and when I listen to them, I see my parents, and it brings me a smile. Sometimes sadness, but the good kind.
0: In Fort Worth, Opal Lee, known as the grandmother of Juneteenth, is celebrating her 100th birthday. For decades, the Texas icon made the Freedom Walk and educated others about June 19th, 1865, when those enslaved in Galveston learned they were free 2 years after President Abraham Lincoln issued the Emancipation Proclamation. Lee expressed she's thankful.
2: I'm so happy. I could do a holy dance.
0: In 2021, Lee stood by President Biden when he signed the bill making Juneteenth a federal holiday. You're listening to ABC News.
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5: From the Brainerd Now Newsroom, I'm Zach Mahoney. There's a call for a unified task force to deal with what law enforcement said is primarily Somali gang violence in the Twin Cities area. There have been recent incidents of gunfire in Bloomington, Eden Prairie, and Edina. Authorities have said the violent activity is among suburban youth who don't operate in typical gang fashion. They noted that rather than fighting over territory involving drugs or money, recent confrontations are sparked mostly by social media disputes. Congressman Pete Stauber is denying calling Minnesota a failed state despite his recorded remarks. Democratic challenger Trina Swanson raised the comment during yesterday's debate on WDIO-TV. Stauber said he had never used that description and accused her of misrepresenting him. In a January 8th Newsmax interview, he described Minnesota under Governor Tim Walz as an example of a failed state. Stauber said during the debate that his criticism concerned fraud in Minnesota. Due to low enrollment, Minnesota State and Community College is closing the Detroit Lakes campus. College President Carrie Brimhall said it was not an easy decision. The campus will remain open at least through the summer of 2028. The college said its campuses in Fergus Falls, Moorhead, and Wadena, as well as online programs, all remain financially strong. And the average price of a gallon of regular gas in Minnesota is slightly higher than it was a week ago. It's currently $4.30, up a penny. AAA reports the national average is $4.36 per gallon. I'm Zach Mahoney from the Brainerd Now Newsroom.
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7: I'm meteorologist Mace Michaels. Tonight, a partly cloudy sky, a low pretty close to 40. Partly sunny and not as warm tomorrow, but still a pleasant day with a high in the low 60s. A little more wind for Friday into the weekend, but a big warm-up. Upper 60s on Friday, around 80 Saturday, 70 Sunday. 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

0: I tried calling somebody, and you know what? They said, yeah, I just really don't want your money there, Dave. This is really weird, because it sounded more like, neat, neat. It's 106.7 WJJY. Nobody picked up for the cash call, so you get a better chance tomorrow morning at 8:20 with Eric and Tess in the Morning Mess. It is $245.33. That's 24533, brought to you today by our friends at WW Thompson Concrete and Products.
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18: I'm meteorologist Mace Michaels. Tonight, a partly cloudy sky, a low pretty close to 40. Partly sunny and not as warm tomorrow, but still a pleasant day with a high in the low 60s. A little more wind for Friday into the weekend, but a big warm-up. Upper 60s on Friday, around 80 Saturday, 70 Sunday. 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

I'll be honest, I'm not a big Dave Matthews Band fan. I, like, everybody I know loves him and speaks kindly of him, but it's just not me. But I'm also wondering if that means that everybody else out there is just covering because they don't want to hurt other Dave Matthews and the actual fans' feelings. Could be like a little psyop going on. They're next here on 106.7 WJJ.

0: Nobody tell my girl this because it'll be in the house and stocked forever. Kraft Mac and Cheese is launching its own cheesy ramen right here in the U.S. It's 106.7 WJJY. It's going to come in three different flavors, too. You're going to get spicy chicken and pork, which I think is just kind of wild because, like, you're going to pay extra for Kraft Mac and Cheese when you could just, essentially, this is all you would have to do. You get yourself some ramen. You make it, throw some shredded cheese. You want to drain a little bit of the juices, too, because I don't know how well the cheese would go in the juice. But you drain a little bit of the juice. You take some shredded cheese right there, put it on top, throw it in the microwave for about 10 seconds. Bam, cheesy ramen. You can follow me for more life advice, especially if you're in college.
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2: Hey, Fall called and said, let's meet at the Muni 50 Fest. It's taking over 50 Lakes Saturday, October 10th with a full day of fall fun. 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Then stick around for the meat raffles and the races, followed by karaoke with Jim starting at 6. Bring the kids, bring the friends, bring your fall spirit to 50 Fest Saturday, October 10th at the Muni 50 Lakes.
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0: Olivia Rodrigo here on today's Best Variety 106.7 WJJY. I saw this post over on X. Be sure to follow me at That Guy Slick. A guy was talking about how his wife, she was pregnant about 11 years ago. And the only thing that she could wear at the time, the day before her pregnancy, was this Renaissance dress. She's like, I really don't want to go out in public. People are going to make fun of me. And this dude put on his Renaissance armor. And he was like, I'm going to go out there and look like a goob, too. And you would think that this is where this touching story ends. No. He actually saw this post getting reposted. And he goes, yeah, hey, man, I want y'all to know. 11 years later, we're making swords, bookmarks, and we got 6 kids. All right. Sometimes you just need a little wholesome moment like that to really bring you into reality.
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10: I'm meteorologist Mace Michaels. Tonight, a partly cloudy sky, a low pretty close to 40. Partly sunny and not as warm tomorrow, but still a pleasant day with a high in the low 60s. A little more wind for Friday into the weekend, but a big warm-up. Upper 60s on Friday, around 80 Saturday, 70 Sunday. 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It's 65 right now.

Cash call for tomorrow morning, $245.33. That's 245-33. You're definitely going to want to write that down so you don't miss out at 820 with Eric and Tess in the Morning Mess.

0: There is a annual Armed Forces tribute event coming up tomorrow at the All Veterans Memorial right here in Brainerd. That'll start at about 1 p.m. The ceremony is definitely free and open to veterans, and it's just going to be a small, simple ceremony. It's going to feature the Honor Guard with their rifle salute, the national anthem performed by our local area youth, and a keynote speaker and more. And then following the ceremony, they're going to have pizza and treats provided by local area businesses. It's a great way to kind of give back to the veterans as we get closer and closer to Veterans Day. That'll be in November. Looking forward to that. Do another little special tribute show. But if you want to find more, if you want to find more opportunities to get out in the community, why not go to 1067wjjy.com, click the community section tab, and see what we have to offer you there.
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9: I'm meteorologist Mace Michaels. Tonight, a partly cloudy sky, a low pretty close to 40. Partly sunny and not as warm tomorrow, but still a pleasant day with a high in the low 60s. A little more wind for Friday into the weekend, but a big warm-up. Upper 60s on Friday, around 80 Saturday, 70 Sunday. 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

0: All right, that's it for me. Dave D here on 106.7 WJJY. I will catch you tomorrow, and we will get closer to the weekend. Till then, have a good one.
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